0: It's been a good week. I'm a little tired, though, from CMA Fest this last week. Here's Sam Hunt, Body Like a Back Row.
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0: 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It's called Carry on Country Nights Live. I absolutely love that he is in the Hall of Fame for country music now.
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17: colleague of mine was telling me the other day about how their Instagram feed is filled with videos, most of them kind of funny, about how grandparents and friends tend to bulldoze new parents out of the way to get to see their baby. Now, as a dad of three daughters, I know how life really does become all about them the moment those kids are born. But I also know parents are still people, too, who need their own attention beyond being mom or dad. And moms, in particular in those early years, can feel especially invisible in the eyes of other people. So what can you do to stop contributing to what is known as maternal invisibility? Women we spoke to said these two things were the most helpful. When people stopped to ask how they could best support them, number one, or when they took the initiative to handle certain tasks that obviously needed to be done. I'm Dr. Sanjay Gupta, helping you live a better life.
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20: Turn there they are.
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21: There he is.
20: Hotline Bling. Here I am, guys.
19: Are you doing the Survivor show?
20: We watched the show. We love the show. And my wife's like, you should post something. And I'm always like, I hate posting stuff. She's like, you should post something about Survivor. So I posted this thing, and it started growing. I had so many people hit me up thinking I was going to do Survivor that it actually led to the Survivor casting guy reached out to me and asked about it. And maybe down the road somewhere. I don't know. It's hardcore, man. I'm not a very good sleeper to begin with. Being out there sleeping outside in the cold.
19: And also just thinking.
20: Bugs crawling around.
19: Dude, they're going to show you like unflattering.
20: My kids thought I'd get canceled. Like, when I don't sleep well, I am a beast. And my 14-year-old Jordan, she's like, Dad, I'm afraid you just do what you do here at home, which you feel crazy, and you're going to say something absolutely crazy and get canceled.
19: You'd be done.
18: Big D and Bubba. 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

0: something about Hardy you might not know, and I think it's absolutely fascinating. He has got like an uncanny love for snakes, and he's had it since he was a young child. I asked him about it once after he had not been bitten once, but a second time in like, I don't know, it was like a week span, and put it on social media.
1: I've been bitten 100 times.
0: What are you doing?
1: I'm just a snake guy. I love snakes. I've just been that way since I was a little kid. I'll never forget my dad, when I was like 3 years old, ran over a copperhead on purpose. Sorry, Dad, if you hear this, but this is a true story, which is a venomous snake. Yeah. And I cried and cried and cried. And I just remember thinking, like, what did that snake do to you? Like, he didn't deserve to die. And that was 3 years old. So I don't know if I was a snake in a past life or what, but I've always been a snake lover. I'm a big animal. I'm a hunter, too. I'm a hunter and fisherman, but I'm very respectful when it comes to that stuff. And I love the outdoors and just our wonderful indigenous North American creatures. And snakes are included in that list.
0: It's Hardy, Eric Church, Morgan Wallen, and Tim McGraw, MacArthur. 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

Started off around 2024, Hudson Westbrook, self-taught, proudly rough around the edges, and absolutely making beautiful music. 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
1: Eric Church's viral UNC commencement speech is turning into a book after millions of views and a wave of praise. Church says he's writing The Six Strings of Your Life, expanding on the message he delivered to graduates about faith, family, community, and staying true to your own compass. Riley Green says his DMs are a wild place, but not for the reasons you might think. He says he constantly hears from people who believe they've been talking to him for years, even claiming they're engaged. He reminded fans the internet can be a dangerous place, and if there's no blue check, it's not him. So never send money. And Alan Jackson just made a family dream come true. He surprised his grandniece, Carlisle Wright, with an invitation to make her Grand Ole Opry debut on June 28th. She burst into tears as he told her it'll be a night she'll never forget. That's your Country Nights Live news update. I'm Bev Rainey.
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24: Have you ever noticed that you mostly breathe through one nostril at a time? Even when you're not sick, even when your allergies aren't bothering you. The body actually switches the dominant nostril as frequently as every 2 hours while we're awake. That's according to Adam Taylor, an anatomy professor at Lancaster University in the UK. This alternating cycle is automatic. It's regulated subconsciously by the hypothalamus in the brain, he said. Your body does this to give each nostril a chance to rest and repair, so they don't get too dried out, which could make it easier for pathogens and inflammation to cause damage. Now, Taylor also said, studies suggest the left nostril may be more dominant, and when the right nostril is dominant, the body is in a more alert or even stressed state. Who knew? Pretty fascinating stuff. I'm Dr. Sanjay Gupta, helping you live a better life.
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years ago when Lainey Wilson was first getting going and this song came out. I brought, oh my goodness, it was so much fun. Her and Cole Swindellen to do a concert together and sing this song. It was so phenomenal live. Here's Never Say Never.

0: Kane Brown's Woman on Country Nights Live. Kane and I talk about golfing once in a while. I'm just learning how. Such a newbie. We've got Luke Combs coming up next. And speaking of golf, he and his friend actually beat Justin Thomas and Ricky Fowler in golf once.
1: I played there one other time with Justin Thomas and Ricky Fowler. So they did best ball, the two of them best ball, versus me and three of my buddies playing a scramble. At the turn, we were up six. So then, dude, we're on the tee box at, we're on tee box at 18. It's tied up. We got a 30-foot eagle putt. And I'm hitting this. Like, let me go. And so first guy, I drained 30-foot putt.
2: And you guys won.
1: Eagle, and we won. To have to keep from doing the.
2: Oh, that's great.
1: 19th hole or whatever. Yeah.
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18: Hello, Langley in the studio with us. 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
19: when you
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27: If you are struggling with substance abuse, alcohol, pills, whatever it may be, first of all, it's nothing to be ashamed of. We know addiction is a brain disease, and we also know getting into recovery can be tough. Also, in case this helps, I want to tell you about a new study at a Harvard School of Public Health, which found that spiritual belief, the idea of a steady religious practice, had a protective effect from addiction. Experts we talked to told us there were probably a few reasons why this might be the case. Number one, excessive drug and alcohol use would not be the norm in a religious community, and people want to fit in. Two, a belief in a higher power provides people with hope and solace, great foils for addiction. And three, and I think there's some merit to this, regular attendance in a faith community also provides connection. Just like in AA, camaraderie and social support is often what you need. I'm Dr. Sanjay Gupta, helping you live a better life.
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1: Can you play Wish You Well by Vincent Mason?
0: Yeah, sure can. Where are you calling in from?
1: Wilmington, North Carolina.
0: Sweet. We'll get it on for you.
1: Thank you.

Check it out if you're flying into Nashville or out of Nashville. Don't miss Dierks Bentley. He's got a big old hologram now greeting visitors at the Nashville International Airport. I think it's cool. Here's Living. This morning.

0: Corey Kinn's going to be on the show soon. That's him with Co Wetzel and Rocky Mountain Low on Country Nights Live. We've got Jordan Davis coming up next. You know, his latest album, he really went out of his way, like, just to make sure he was pushing his boundaries on it. I love it.
1: I think for me, my biggest fear is making the same record or not growing or not becoming a better writer or not pushing the boundaries when it comes to recording songs. Truly hope that people that hear this record can hear that we did something different. 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
14: A better life with Dr. Sanjay Gupta.
15: Colleague of mine was telling me the other day about how their Instagram feed is filled with videos, most of them kind of funny, about how grandparents and friends tend to bulldoze new parents out of the way to get to see their baby. Now, as a dad of three daughters, I know how life really does become all about them the moment those kids are born. But I also know

0: Parents are still people, too, who need their own attention beyond being mom or dad. And moms, in particular in those early years, can feel especially invisible in the eyes of other people. So what can you do to stop contributing to what is known as maternal invisibility? Women we spoke to said these two things were the most helpful. When people stopped to ask how they could best support them, number one, or when they took the initiative to handle certain tasks that obviously needed to be done. I'm Dr. Sanjay Gupta, helping you live a better life.
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Lainey Wilson doing a collab with John Mayer, who's playing guitar on this one, too. She says, I feel like a tornado with boots on half the time. And this song is really about finding somebody who's okay with that chaos and chooses to love you through it anyway. Here's Bone Keys Wallet.

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0: Who doesn't love those two together? Ella Langley and Morgan Wallen. I can't love you anymore on Country Nights Live. Just wow, right? Tucker Wetmore up next, you know. Songwriter, artist. He definitely knew he wanted to be an artist, though.
1: I pretty much knew I wanted to be an artist, and I wanted to be on a stage singing songs in front of, you know, thousands of people. That was my main goal. And obviously songwriting was like right there, but I wanted to be an artist. And I think I first knew that when I was kind of talking to this girl a couple years ago, and, you know, this is when I was living back home, and she ended up going to a Luke Combs concert. And I was broke back then, so I couldn't afford tickets. And so I wasn't at the concert. And I remember seeing her Snap story or whatever, her Instagram story. And it was Luke Combs on stage. And I remember looking at it. I was like, that looks like the coolest thing in the world. I want to do that. And I was already writing the songs at this point, and, you know, trying to perfect my craft. And I was kind of lost at the moment. But, you know, seeing Luke up there do his thing, I was like, damn, that's what I want to do. And so that's what I started chasing, and I started falling in love with the idea more and more, and that's when I moved to Nashville.
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16: 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I had so many people hit me up thinking I was going to do Survivor that it actually led to the Survivor casting guy reached out to me and asked about it. 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
28: We've talked a lot about measles over the past year, but mumps has largely flown under the radar, even though it's been making a bit of a comeback as well. That's because fewer people are getting the MMR vaccine, which stands for measles, mumps, and rubella. The vaccine's been around for decades. It is effective. It is safe. What makes mumps outbreaks difficult to contain is that symptoms usually don't appear for 2 to 3 weeks after someone's been exposed. And that can make it hard to pin down where that exposure took place. And someone who is infected can transmit the virus to someone else before they are symptomatic. If you get sick, which could manifest like a run-of-the-mill respiratory virus or the telltale swelling of your cheeks and jaw, all you can really do at that point is to treat the symptoms and also isolate yourself so you don't infect anyone else. I'm Dr. Sanjay Gupta, helping you live a better life.
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0: Low Cash, it's Wrong Hearts on Country Nights Live. And, you know, they actually wrote You're Gonna Fly for Keith Urban. Keith's going to be on the show with us coming up on Friday. We are going to be playing him next. Something very strange that he was asked to autograph.
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1: 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She's playing weird. What's wrong with you?
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16: Are you doing the Survivor show?
17: We watched the show. We love the show. And my wife's like, you should post something. And I'm always like, I hate posting stuff. She's like, just you should post something about Survivor. So I posted this thing, and it started growing. I had so many people hit me up thinking I was going to do Survivor that it actually led to the Survivor casting guy reached out to me and asked about it. And maybe down the road somewhere. I don't know. It's hardcore, man. I'm not a very good sleeper to begin with. Being out there sleeping outside in the cold.
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17: 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Like, when I don't sleep well, I am a beast. 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
17: and get canceled.
16: be done.
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1: How often do you stop to wonder whether you should share something that's revealing, maybe even embarrassing, with a partner, a friend, or even your boss? In her new book called Revealing, The Underrated Power of Oversharing, behavioral scientist Leslie John says doing just that can help you deepen relationships that are vital to your life. We need people to trust us in order to get things like love, friendship, and career success. That's what she told us. When you make yourself vulnerable by revealing something sensitive, it does make other people trust you. In turn, when you ask someone to reveal something about themselves, showing that interest will generally lead someone to like you more. Why? Because people like to be asked about themselves, she says. It also signals that they are discriminating and choosy, but in a good way. I'm Dr. Sanjay Gupta, helping you live a better life.
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Luke Bryan, of all people, and how cool is this, just informed Jacob Hackworth that he's going to get to play at the Grand Ole Opry for the very first time. Welcome to the club, Jacob. Here's what took you so long on Country Nights Live. You told me.

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I know I keep saying it, but I just can't say it enough. This might be one of my favorite tracks off of Jason Aldean's new album, Songs About Us. Check it out if you get a chance. Here's Don't Tell On Me.

0: Outskirts, Sam Hunt on Country Nights Live. Thanks so much for that request. You know, if he was going to collab with somebody else, he's got an interesting response for that.
1: 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So it's hard for me to speculate. Willie Nelson, that would be cool, just aside from whether how great the song turned out.
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15: Have you ever noticed that you mostly breathe through one nostril at a time? Even when you're not sick, even when your allergies aren't bothering you. The body actually switches the dominant nostril as frequently as every 2 hours while we're awake. That's according to Adam Taylor, an anatomy professor at Lancaster University in the UK. This alternating cycle is automatic. It's regulated subconsciously by the hypothalamus in the brain, he said. Your body does this to give each nostril a chance to rest and repair so they don't get too dried out, which could make it easier for pathogens and inflammation to cause damage. Now, Taylor also said, studies suggest the left nostril may be more dominant, and when the right nostril is dominant, the body is in a more alert or even stressed state. Who knew? Pretty fascinating stuff. I'm Dr. Sanjay Gupta, helping you live a better life.
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0: 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Hello, we're Big D and Bubba from The Morning Show. 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

0: You know something that absolutely motivates Chase Matthew? You. All of the fans out there.
1: There's times where I beat myself up and I feel wore out, and then I'm like, man, but there's that dude that's going to be at the show, or there's that girl that's going to be at the show that this song helped her or him in this way, and that makes it all worth it. You know, that makes me get out of bed in the mornings and say, all right, hey, man, it's not about you anymore. Like, you're starting a movement here, and yeah, with the growth of everything, it's definitely something that keeps me going.
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0: I caught up with Dustin Lynch and talked to him about this next song we're going to play for you, Easy to Love. Here's what he had to say.
1: It's a little bit of an autobiographical song. It's about a guy that's just embracing the wave of life and where it takes him. And for me, I'm single. I'm free. I'm addicted to the freedom a little bit, which I've kind of have some self-turmoil about of like, is this healthy? You know? Am I ever going to settle down? I want to. I miss having a plus one to a lot of cool stuff in life. But I also love, you know, especially with what's happening with me in Las Vegas and this whole new type of music I'm making with electronic country music. And just all it's just taking me all these new places and like the potential for that's to take me all over the world. So I don't want to be too tied down right now because I want to give that enough attention, you know, that sure. And so I'm just being careful with how much bandwidth I give to somebody.
0: Here's Easy to Love. This is Country Nights Live. Thanks so much for hanging with us tonight.

Robin is going to be hanging with us on the show tomorrow, y'all. Don't miss it. 7 o'clock. He's got a brand new Yacht Rock album. It's fantastic. I've heard the whole thing. It's called Flow State. Out tomorrow. We're going to chat with him about that and a whole lot more. Megan Maroney's coming on the show soon, too. Here's Beautiful Things.

0: 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He still cannot believe how far music has taken him.
1: Yeah, I mean, the fact that it got out of Louisville, Illinois blows my mind. So I just feel like I'm living in a dream, dude. It's nuts. It's mind-blowing.
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3: Ella Langley in the studio with us. It is wild in here. We got cats and dogs and the whole thing. You get your dogs from the pound?
4: So animals have just always been such a big, big part of my life, and I've always wanted to
3: 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Did you grow up on a farm at all?
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3: Cattle?
4: 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I played a lot of I'm not kidding you. I'd crawl up to the top of our barn and put my headphones on and have my little CD player strapped to my pants, whatever I was wearing.
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5: Where's Ella? Oh, she's out singing to the cows again.
3: There she is.
4: Yeah. Well, that was the time. It's like, go outside and don't come back in until we say, you know.
5: Yes,
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5: I
4: miss
5: those
4: when you
5: days.
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8: Making sure your kids get enough sleep. It's one of the most important things you can do for them as a parent, and yet it's often overlooked. Not only does sleep in the early years set the stage for mental and physical health, it also creates the foundation for how one sleeps later in life. That's according to the National Sleep Foundation. Now, that organization recommends 14 to 17 hours a night for newborns, 12 to 15 for infants, 11 to 14 for toddlers, 10 to 13 for preschoolers, and 9 to 11 for school-aged children. When it's age appropriate, start by talking to your kids about why sleep is important. It helps their body grow, helps their brains learn, helps their mood stay steady. Don't underestimate the importance of a routine. You can even narrate what you're doing step by step to help them along the way. I'm Dr. Sanjay Gupta, helping you live a better life.
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When you think about those songs that change your life, the ones that you've listened to over and over and over again, for me, this is definitely on that list. It's Cody Johnson, Until You Can't.

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1: Eric Church's viral UNC commencement speech is turning into a book after millions of views and a wave of praise. Church says he's writing the six strings of your life, expanding on the message he delivered to graduates about faith, family, community, and staying true to your own compass. Riley Green says his DMs are a wild place, but not for the reasons you might think. He says he constantly hears from people who believe they've been talking to him for years, even claiming they're engaged. He reminded fans the internet can be a dangerous place, and if there's no blue check, it's not him. So never send money. And Alan Jackson just made a family dream come true. He surprised his grandniece, Carlisle Wright, with an invitation to make her Grand Ole Opry debut on June 28th. She burst into tears as he told her it'll be a night she'll never forget. That's your Country Nights Live news update. I'm Bev Rainey.
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12: It is the most magnificent. 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
11: 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I got a beard trim this morning.
12: Did you really?
11: Before I came in here, yeah.
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24: How often do you stop to wonder whether you should share something that's revealing, maybe even embarrassing, with a partner, a friend, or even your boss? In her new book called Revealing, The Underrated Power of Oversharing, behavioral scientist Leslie John says doing just that can help you deepen relationships that are vital to your life. We need people to trust us in order to get things like love, friendship, and career success. That's what she told us. When you make yourself vulnerable by revealing something sensitive, it does make other people trust you. In turn, when you ask someone to reveal something about themselves, showing that interest will generally lead someone to like you more. Why? Because people like to be asked about themselves, she says. It also signals that they are discriminating and choosy, but in a good way. I'm Dr. Sanjay Gupta, helping you live a better life.
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1: 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That they're the ones that'll just drop anything to be there for you if they need to be, and I hold them high.
0: Here's his latest, Let Him In Anyway. 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Nothing's better than a good friend, right?
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Corey Kent's going to be hanging with us on the show very soon. Here's his collab with Coe Wetzel. It's called Rocky Mountain Low. This is Country Nights Live.

Well, it looks like Luke Combs is heading to Europe to kick off the next leg of his My Kind of Saturday Night Tour. 4th of July, he'll be in Sweden. Here's his latest, Be By You.

0: After all the bars are closed, Thomas Rhett on Country Nights Live. So who is his dream collaborator?
1: I would say out of this genre, Bruno Mars has kind of always been my one. 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
16: A better life with Dr. Sanjay Gupta.
17: People have started using AI for all sorts of things, but I cannot think of an area where the stakes are higher than your health. First of all, I'll tell you this. I know doctors who have cracked some seemingly impossible cases with the help of AI, so it can be a powerful tool. But AI can also hallucinate, provide bad advice, and be just as confident when it does that. If you do decide to plug any personal medical information into one of these chatbots, you should know that while the companies that created them have robust privacy protections in place, they are not bound by HIPAA, like your healthcare provider is. Whatever the advice presented to you, take it with a degree of healthy skepticism. Always get a second opinion. And remember, if you ever experience concerning symptoms, skip the AI consult and head straight to the ER. I'm Dr. Sanjay Gupta, helping you live a better life.
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6: 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All right, and calibrating. All right, we're good. 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Everything functions.
5: Nice.
20: I don't know. Just go with it, man.
21: Bubba literally just pressed the button. Said, okay, yeah, we're good. All right, come on back. Yeah, you're good. Come on. Yeah, you're good. 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
21: 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All right, sir. 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
5: 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Awesome.
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5: Oh, nice.
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20: 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Bye-bye.
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Keith Urban's going to be on the show with us tomorrow. Don't miss out. It starts at 7 o'clock. Josh Ross is going to be on the show coming up in 2 weeks. Here's Hate How You Look. See you tomorrow.

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3: How often do you stop to wonder whether you should share something that's revealing? Maybe even embarrassing, with a partner, a friend, or even your boss. In her new book called Revealing, The Underrated Power of Oversharing, behavioral scientist Leslie John says doing just that can help you deepen relationships that are vital to your life. We need people to trust us in order to get things like love, friendship, and career success. That's what she told us. When you make yourself vulnerable by revealing something sensitive, it does make other people trust you. In turn, when you ask someone to reveal something about themselves, showing that interest will generally lead someone to like you more. Why? Because people like to be asked about themselves, she says. It also signals that they are discriminating and choosy, but in a good way. I'm Dr. Sanjay Gupta, helping you live a better life.
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howdy, am I glad it's Friday. People still say boy howdy. I'm bringing it back. I'm Dave for 95.5 WSM, and yes, it is officially Friday. Happy about that. Happy you're here, too. How about some Lainey Wilson and Zach Brown Band music coming up? Here's Keith Urban.

Zach Brown said to do the national anthem at the UFC Freedom 250 event coming up next month. Morgan Wallen, Brooks and Dunn, they're on the way. We're 95.5 WSM.

So good news. Our researchers say that night owls tend to be more intelligent than morning people, which, I mean, you knew that already, right? Morgan Wallen, 95.5 WSM.

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into a lot with CMA Fest. The one thing I missed out on is something that I really just regret not being a part of and hope they do again next year. Cowboy Church with Brandon Lake. The videos and the pictures I've seen are just remarkable. Here he is now with Cody Johnson, 95.5 WSM. Hangs his

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about it. It's you and your friend, your husband, your wife, your kids, meemaw, papa, whoever. You and somebody are in Vegas at the Spear catching Kenny sing that song live. You haven't paid a dime to get there. We're going to send you there. We're going to pay for everything. Not kidding. Your next shot of winning coming up. 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Well, you know.

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5: A Better Life with Dr. Sanjay Gupta.
6: Breast cancer is the most common cancer among women in the world. And according to a new study out of the University of Washington School of Medicine, an estimated 3.5 million cases a year are expected by 2050. Now, the good news is we've gotten so much better at screening, earlier detection, and cutting-edge treatments in many countries, including here in the United States. But even here in America, Black women have a death rate from breast cancer that is 40% higher than white women, a disparity that exists despite our world-class treatment infrastructure. So what can you do to lower your risk? Eat less red meat? Try your best to manage your blood sugar and your weight? Exercise is really important. Cut back on drinking, quit smoking. And remember this, you should start getting mammograms. At what age? 40. That's when you should start. I'm Dr. Sanjay Gupta, helping you live a better life.
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So there's a new video floating around online. It's been all over socials. An interview with Miranda, Reba, and Ella all together. If you haven't seen it, find it. It's so great. 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

Another day, a new trendy term to keep up with. Now, the term that's all over the place is slop your feed. 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It's where your social media just gets flooded with crappy AI content. Yeah, my feed's sloppy, for sure. 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

The video of Tim McGraw and Lainey Wilson finally meeting for the first time is just so wholesome. If you haven't seen it, find it online. I promise you, it'll make your day. Megan Maroney coming up after Jason Aldean. 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

0: 95.5 WSM with Big D and Bubba getting ready for Flag Day this weekend. We're going to be joined by Air Force PJ Donovan Chapman talking about his song about the American flag.
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These are the kind of things I think about at 2 o'clock in the morning.

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I'm sure he'll play that one at Judas Park July 9th. That'll be in Thomas Rhett. Him and Neil Arne from One Direction doing a show together. My daughter's corrected me in how to say that. It's Neil Arne. I'm not making fun of the dude's name. I'm making fun of the fact that I can't say it. But anyway, we got tickets we're giving away. You want to win them? 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

0: small town boy too, right down the road in Fairview. Swing on by and say hey sometime. I'm Dave for 95.5 WSM. This is Montgomery Gentry.
1: He works way too much for way too little. 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

0: 95.5 WSM is Dave. Okay, so we got to wait one more week for Toy Story 5. It opens up in theaters next Friday. In case you didn't know, this one is about toys competing with a tablet for a kid's attention, which that's really not a movie plot. That's just everyday life for a parent, really.
1: If you showed up, I wouldn't let you in.

I mean, maybe you can find some pink blue jeans to wear to the Megan Maroney show August 21st. Okay, I know I'm reaching, but pink is kind of her thing. Really, it is. Her show, Bridgestone Arena, coming up the 21st. We're all looking forward to it. Love Megan Maroney. Love this song. 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

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I want some more. 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

0: 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We send you out to Vegas, see Kenny of the Spear. 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
5: A Better Life with Dr. Sanjay Gupta.
6: 20 years ago, the average attention span was about 2.5 minutes. Today, it's just 47 seconds. Pretty disconcerting. That's according to new research out of UC Irvine. But really, this isn't our fault, at least not entirely. We can blame technology and the world around us. Attention, it turns out, is not an unlimited resource. You only have so much of it to give. Start paying more attention to what times of the day you seem to be at your mental peak. Try to knock out the more complicated stuff during that time. It's also important to take breaks every so often so you can more easily lock in when you're trying to concentrate. One expert said, even trying to visualize where you want to end your day with everything all wrapped up or with tons left to do, that can act as a real motivator. I'm Dr. Sanjay Gupta, helping you live a better life.
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Rolling through an early Friday morning together. We know you have options. Thank you for spending some time with us. We're 95.5 WSM. Al Dean, Brooks and Dunn, Tim McGraw, all on the

So, September, it seems like a ways away, but it'll be here before you know it. Brooks and Dunn playing the Bridgestone Arena. 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

Nashville's still all abuzz about those two dudes getting back together. Florida, Georgia line around here, 95.5 WSM. I'm Dane. Happy Friday. How about some Luke Combs music?

0: 95.5 WSM with Big D and Bubba getting ready for Flag Day this weekend. We're going to be joined by Air Force PJ Donovan Chapman talking about his song about the American flag.
1: 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And another chance for you to get qualified to go to Vegas. 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

I mean, these are the kind of things I think about at 3 o'clock in the morning. What are the odds of John Party doing another Boots song? We could have like a Boots trilogy. Just an idea. I'm saying. Eric Church now.

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Okay, so Big D and Bubba, they played a little game on the show yesterday that, frankly, I got a big kick out of. With the World Cup coming up, can you tell the difference between soccer players or Atlanta street rappers? That's an actual game they played. Check out their clip on their

Pop's Farm was a place to go. Load a truck up, hit the dirt road. Jump the barbed wire, spread the word. Light the bonfire and call the girls. King and the can and the Marlboro man. Jack and Jim were a few good men. Where you learn how to kiss and cuss and fight too. Better watch out for the boys in blue. And all this small town, he said, she said. Ain't it funny how rumors spread? 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Man, that talk is getting old. You better mind your business, man. Watch your mouth. Before I have to knock that loud mouth out. I'm tired of talking, man. Y'all ain't listening.

So if the stress level's just been a little too high recently, let's talk for a moment, okay? You need a break. You're working too hard. You need a change of pace. You need to go to Vegas to see this guy at the Sphere. How about if we send you there? Yeah, we're going to make that happen for you. Your next shot of winning coming up. Big D and Bubba, later this morning, 95.5 WSF. You're going

It's a last chance concert. That's what we're calling it. Nate Smith playing the Ryman. That show coming up next week. We got tickets to the show coming up on the 17th. Our buddy Amy giving you a shot at winning at 12 o'clock later on this afternoon here at 95.5 WSM.

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dare I say, skedaddle. It's time for me to hit the door. Make way for Big D and Bubba. Don't forget, J.D. Messina tickets up for grabs at 9. Another shot at winning the Kenny Flyaway later on this morning, too. Have a fantastic weekend. 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
11: Breast cancer is the most common cancer among women in the world. And according to a new study out of the University of Washington School of Medicine, an estimated 3.5 million cases a year are expected by 2050. Now, the good news is we've gotten so much better at screening, earlier detection, and cutting-edge treatments in many countries, including here in the United States. But even here in America, black women have a death rate from breast cancer that is 40% higher than white women, a disparity that exists despite our world-class treatment infrastructure. So what can you do to lower your risk? Eat less red meat? Try your best to manage your blood sugar and your weight? Exercise is really important. Cut back on drinking, quit smoking. And remember this, you should start getting mammograms. At what age? 40. That's when you should start. I'm Dr. Sanjay Gupta, helping you live a better life.
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15: 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This is my first time calling, so I was seeing if I could get through.
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16: 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All right, and calibrating. All right, we're good. Everything's good. Everything functions.
15: Nice.
16: I don't know, just go with it, man.
17: Bubba literally just pressed the button. Said, okay, yeah, we're good. All right, come on back. Yeah, you're good. Come on. Yeah, you're good. Yeah, keep going.
18: Okay, looks like everything is where it needs to be.
17: Yeah.
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17: 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Yes. All right, sir. Thank you.
15: 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Awesome.
17: All right.
15: Oh, nice.
16: All right, brother. You have a good one.
15: Thank you.
16: Take care. Bye-bye.
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1: Hello, planet Earth. I'm your announcer, David Angel. It's time to turn them up and wake up the world. 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

0: peaceful, back on earth. In the beginning, God created the heaven and the earth. And God said, let there be light. And there was light. And God bless all of you on the good earth.
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3: 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Dude, I am so pumped about just the whole World Cup weekend.
4: Man, we got Disclosure Day movie coming out. We got America playing Paraguay.
3: All right, so do you think Disclosure Day movie is going to give us... this is a conversation for later, but just yes or no. Do you think it's going to give us a revelation that is absolutely true, disguised as just movie plot?
4: Yes.
3: All right, me too. I'm ready.
4: Whoa, wow, man. Yeah, listen, you make it, we'll drink it. We don't care. We're all in.
3: Yes, as you mentioned a minute ago, Flag Day weekend, Donovan Chapman, who is a retired Air Force PJ, which is the guys who, you know, like, let's say we have a pilot goes down in country. Somebody has to go in and rescue those guys.
4: Yep.
3: That's what he did. He's got a song for Flag Day coming up. 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
17: 20 years ago, the average attention span was about 2.5 minutes. Today, it's just 47 seconds. Pretty disconcerting. That's according to new research out of UC Irvine. But really, this isn't our fault, at least not entirely. We can blame technology and the world around us. Attention, it turns out, is not an unlimited resource. You only have so much of it to give. Start paying more attention to what times of the day you seem to be at your mental peak. try to knock out the more complicated stuff during that time. It's also important to take breaks every so often so you can more easily lock in when you're trying to concentrate. One expert said, even trying to visualize where you want to end your day with everything all wrapped up or with tons left to do, that can act as a real motivator. I'm Dr. Sanjay Gupta, helping you live a better life.
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26: 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Mm-hmm. 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

0: Kayla says, I get plenty of exercise. You know, from jumping to conclusion, pushing my luck, dodgy deadlines.
1: Ryan says, my boss says I have a preoccupation with vengeance. We'll see about that.
0: Nicole says, when an employment application asks who is to be notified in case of emergency, I always write, a very good doctor.
1: And Joshua says, do you want a brief explanation of what an acorn is? Well, in a nutshell, it's an oak tree.
0: All right, that's enough. Get a good tweet tag us. We'll see you at Big.

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Thank you, Amen. 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It needs to get wild.

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1: Forget the work and burn and let the good times roll.
2: I told you I got the itch. I'm burning up. I'm a hunk of electric corpuscles.
3: 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That was great.
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2: How do sand toys feel about summer?
3: What?
2: They really dig it.
3: Yeah, that's pretty good.
2: What's black, white, and red all over?
1: Forget.
2: Penguin with a sunburn.
1: Yeah.
2: Banana Boat Sunscreen was hiring, but I didn't get the job. They said I should reapply. What?
1: No, you take away from it when you laugh at your own.
2: I can't help it. That's a great one. I should reapply it. Sunscreen.
1: And then when you explain it, that's another one.
2: Why was the sun skeptical about wearing sunglasses by the pool? Because it seemed a little shady.
1: Okay.
2: How do the swimmers stay clean on the beach?
1: I don't know, but you're going to laugh about it and then explain it to me.
2: They washed up on the shore, and I'm not going to explain it to you at all.
1: Okay.
2: And let's see. I got one more. What's an oak tree's favorite summer outfit?
1: Oak tree?
2: An oak tree.
1: I don't know.
2: His swimming trunks. Yeah.
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0: 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It's Justin Moore with Big D and Bubba.
1: Hey, as we're getting ready for Father's Day, the gift that we highly recommend, it's the Aura Frame. 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
0: We've talked about this a bunch. I mean, you know, what's the one thing your parents want? They want your time. They want to see your face. 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Well, right now you can let them see your face. You can even do little video clips.
1: Yeah.
0: So it could be the kids going, hey, grandma, hey, grandpa. 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
1: Yeah.
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2: Good morning. I have kind of a would-you-rather question for you guys.
1: No, I love these.
2: Regarding that air conditioning conversation.
0: Okay.
2: So, if you had no AC, but your drains and your water lines or one of the other weren't working, which one would you rather fix?
0: Okay, if plumbing. We had no AC, but the plumbing was right. Not working as well, which one would be fixed first?
2: If you only had the budget to fix one, which one would it be?
0: Plumbing.
3: Plumbing, 100%.
0: Yeah.
2: 100%. That's why I'm a plumber.
3: Smart man.
1: Good. Well
2: and
1: done.
2: Don't get me wrong. I love air conditioning too, but I will say that if my toilet wouldn't flush or I couldn't wash my hands or take a shower, I think I'd fix that.
0: Dude, and I mean, the fact is, if your toilet won't flush, everything is off.
3: Oh.
0: Everything is ruined.
1: Blue collar jobs, folks.
0: You know,
1: where the future is.
0: You have a great house. You've got a good car, truck. You're good to go. You take nice vacations.
1: That's right. You got to draw a line.
2: It's not always that beautiful, but hey, you know what? It's a good job. It's rewarding, and you get to help people through a lot of issues. I used to work in law enforcement, and I'll tell you, it's a little more rewarding than that. At least people like to see me most of the time.
1: Yeah. Oh, wow. That's interesting. Yeah, I didn't think about that. Well, man, thanks for the call. Appreciate it. Good stuff.
2: Yeah, I'll be safe.
1: Thank you.
0: You too. Bye.

0: How far does a goodbye go with Big D and Bubba?
1: In honor of Flag Day, joining us on the show is Donovan Chapman, a former Air Force Special Warfare Pararescueman, deployed in Operation Southern Watch, Kuwait, Operation Enduring Freedom, Afghanistan, Uzbekistan, all the stands, and he's here with us today. What's up, Donovan? Good morning.
2: What's going on? Good morning to y'all. Man, what an honor to be on your show.
3: Oh, man.
1: Ours.
3: So you were actually assigned to CURB back in the day, right?
2: Yeah, sure did. Assigned to CURB and then went to Category 5 Records. And, you know, it took all these record deals and maybe about 20-something years in the business to be able to get on y'all's shows. So, man, I'm so excited about this.
3: I was going to say, yeah, I remembered your name and all that kind of stuff. I'm like, I know this guy from somewhere. And then so I was like, oh, yeah, this is where.
1: You know, Donovan, it's so great that we have you on because as a veteran, you know the...

0: It's called I'll Carry the Flag, Donovan Chapman. Donovan, thank you so much. First off, thank you for your service as a combat veteran, and thank you for that song. I think it's something that people need to hear, not just on, you know, Flag Day or special patriotic, you know, celebrations or days. I wish it could be every single day.
1: Yes, sir. I wish it could, too. But, you know, with what you guys do, you make sure people remember what our country stands for every day. And the fact that you guys work with Armed Forces Radio, that's just that's a blessing for what you do. I remember being downrange in Afghanistan, Uzbekistan, and like you said, all the stands. And we would check in to Armed Forces Radio, and that was our link to home. That was our link to, you know, our family. And so what you guys do is very beautiful, and it's an honor for me to be a part of this. And you know, thank you so much for what you do for us. I can't thank you enough. And so thank you for helping me open that door.
0: Yeah, right back at you, brother. Donovan Chapman, you can check it out. It's called I'll Carry the Flag. Donovan, thanks, man. All the best to you. Have a great one.
1: Thank you, guys. I appreciate you, Big D and Bubba.
0: Yes, sir.
1: You guys have a great day.
0: You too, man. Bye-bye.
2: Big D and Bubba.
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0: Jordan Davis is in the studio, and I think for the first time ever, I think possibly, we're not going to mention your beard.
4: We've already done it.
0: You're right.
5: It is the most magnificent. And, you know, it is. Anybody who has ever tried to grow a beard needs to just stop, because you will never, ever meet that level.
4: There's a lot of truth in what you just said. I got a beard trim this morning.
5: Did you really?
4: Before I came in here, yeah.
5: You have somebody who trims your beard on call.
4: Well, she cuts my hair, too. 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
4: have
5: 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Did you get
4: two.
5: A haircut this morning as
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13: A Better Life with Dr. Sanjay Gupta.
14: We all know how important it is to stay active as we age, especially as we get older. But I've come to realize that for as good as people are about getting their cardio in, a lot of older folks really don't seem to be doing the recommended amount of strength training or even understand why it's so important. It helps you stay functional and therefore independent for as long as possible. Certified strength and conditioning specialist Dana Santis says a great place to start is not with dumbbells or barbells, but with your body weight, which allows you to build strength while also learning how your body moves and where your limitations exist. It also reduces the risk of overwhelming your connective tissue, which adapts more slowly than muscles as we get older. Once you're comfortable, you can dial up that intensity, but do it slowly, do it carefully. I'm Dr. Sanjay Gupta, helping you live a better life.
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0: get better. It's Morgan Wallen with Big D and Bubba.
1: Hey there. Good morning. What's up, man?
2: How's it going? Just heading to work.
1: Oh, what do you do for a living?
2: I work at a high school as a head custodian.
1: Okay. So is there a lot of stuff in the summer that you have to do?
2: Yeah, we got to get the football field painted and then paint. We don't have a soccer field, so we paint that. The football and soccer all on one field.
1: Do you
2: so
1: have
2: we
1: to
2: stay pretty busy?
1: Now, do you have to use like a GPS thing to do that, or y'all just kind of eyeballing this?
2: No, we just take a big string line and we mark the corners of the field. Then we just take a paint gun and walk behind it and lay out the whole field. We have a little map we look at. It's all by hand, no GPS.
3: Oh, wow. See, I've often wondered that because everything looks so perfect all the time.
1: Yeah, yeah.
2: Yeah, it takes a little while to get them straight, but once you get the hang of it.
1: Yeah, that sounds so relaxing. That sounds like I would love to wake up like on a Saturday morning. It's still kind of, you know, sun just coming up, and I'm out there and just getting everything.
3: Sprinklers going.
1: Oh,
3: yeah.
1: Man, that feels so good.
3: Yeah.
1: Love that.
2: Yeah, that's what I got to do this morning, get all the fields watered and move pipe and make it look good.
1: Well, it was good talking to you, man. Thank you. And thanks for, doing what you're doing even when the kids are gone.
2: Yeah, thank you.
1: All right, we'll see you, brother.
2: Have a good one.

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2: 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Just play the game one way. You hit a ball in the gap, run. Boom, coming in hot.
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4: Hello, Langley in the studio with us. It is wild in here. We got cats and dogs and the whole thing. You get your dogs from the pound?
5: So animals have just always been such a big, big part of my life, and I've always wanted to.
4: Did you grow up on a farm at all?
5: Yeah.
4: You did?
5: Yeah, I did.
4: Cattle?
5: That was really my first audience, honestly. I played a lot of I'm not kidding you. I'd crawl up to the top of our barn and put my headphones on and have my little CD player strapped to my pants, whatever I was wearing.
4: Yeah,
6: that's awesome.
5: And just get up there, and 200 head of cattle kind of looks like 200 head of people if you squint real good.
6: Where's Ella? Oh, she's out singing to the cows again.
4: There she is.
5: Yeah, well, that was the time. It's like, go outside and don't come back in until we say, you know.
6: Yes,
5: when you
6: I miss
5: live,
6: those
5: when you
6: days.
5: Live in the country, they take advantage of that.
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11: People have started using AI for all sorts of things, but I cannot think of an area where the stakes are higher than your health. First of all, I'll tell you this. I know doctors who have cracked some seemingly impossible cases with the help of AI, so it can be a powerful tool. But AI can also hallucinate, provide bad advice, and be just as confident when it does that. If you do decide to plug any personal medical information into one of these chatbots, you should know that while the companies that created them have robust privacy protections in place, they are not bound by HIPAA, like your healthcare provider is. Whatever the advice presented to you, take it with a degree of healthy skepticism. Always get a second opinion. And remember, if you ever experience concerning symptoms, skip the AI consult and head straight to the ER. I'm Dr. Sanjay Gupta, helping you live a better life.
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0: 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It's Riley Green with Big D and Bubba.
1: I'm going to go see the Disclosure Day movie this afternoon. I'll let you know.
2: I'm excited. I can't wait to hear. I have been, because of Disclosure, but because of Disclosure Day, I have dove back into the old X-Files series. Dude, I think X-Files was part of this whole thing.
3: Chris Carter?
2: Yeah.
3: He was in on it?
2: Yes, okay. I think. Okay, so Steven Spielberg, everybody says, is he part of some kind of government conspiracy to
1: E.T., Close Encounters?
2: Yes.
1: Oh, yeah.
2: Yes, I mean, he doesn't have to do movies about these topics, but he does. And, you know, he always includes experts. There's cameos from all of these very important people in those fields. And I just wonder, how much are we getting out there? I go back to the X-Files. I talk about, remember Cigarette Smoking Man?
3: Remember that guy?
2: Mm-hmm. I mean, there's a lot of stuff they talk about. And then you look at these things and you go, that was just conspiracy theories. And then you look back now with our eyes in 2026 and you go,
1: we're going to look back going, oh my gosh, this was all real. That was
2: Gene Roddenberry, and what? I know we've said this before on the show too. There was a big discussion about, was Gene Roddenberry part of the Disclosure, where it's like, you know, there is a federation of planets out there, and they're not supposed
1: Star Trek.
2: Not supposed to mess with the planet.
3: Okay, I'll go back. What about Rod Serling, who did the Twilight Zone? Because so many Twilight Zones had to do with aliens.
1: I'll let you guys know if you care on Monday.
2: Dude, I'm excited. I don't know when I'm going to see it, but I do want a full report from you.
3: You mean Disclosure?
2: Text.
1: Yeah,
2: I want Disclosure.
1: Hey, I wonder what the don't they have special popcorn thing out of this? They'll get there, they'll have
2: eat it out of an alien skull,
1: out of something like that. I don't know.
2: Anyway, it's out this weekend. I'm so excited. Can't wait to hear.
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12: How often do you stop to wonder whether you should share something that's revealing, maybe even embarrassing, with a partner, a friend, or even your boss? In her new book called Revealing, The Underrated Power of Oversharing, behavioral scientist Leslie John says doing just that can help you deepen relationships that are vital to your life. We need people to trust us in order to get things like love, friendship, and career success. That's what she told us. When you make yourself vulnerable by revealing something sensitive, it does make other people trust you. In turn, when you ask someone to reveal something about themselves, showing that interest will generally lead someone to like you more. Why? Because people like to be asked about themselves, she says. It also signals that they are discriminating and choosy, but in a good way. I'm Dr. Sanjay Gupta, helping you live a better life.
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1: Ella Langley in the studio with us. It is wild in here. We got cats and dogs and the whole thing. You get your dogs from the pound?
15: So animals have just always been such a big, big part of my life, and I've always wanted to.
1: Did you grow up on a farm at all?
15: Yeah.
1: You did?
15: Yeah, I did.
1: Cattle?
15: That was really my first audience, honestly. I played a lot of I'm not kidding you. I'd crawl up to the top of our barn and put my headphones on and have my little CD player strapped to my pants, whatever I was wearing.
1: Yeah,
2: that's awesome.
15: And just get up there, and 200 head of cattle kind of looks like 200 head of people if you squint real good.
2: Where's Ella? Oh, she's out singing to the cows again.
1: There she is.
15: Yeah. Well, that was the time. It's like, go outside and don't come back in until we say, you know.
2: Yes,
15: when
2: I
15: you
2: miss
15: live,
2: those
15: when you
2: days.
15: Live in the country, they take advantage of that.
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0: And we are coming to you from the Tractor Supply Studio for Life Out Here.
1: Good morning. How are y'all?
0: Good. And you?
1: I'm doing wonderful. Going camping for a few weeks.
0: What?
1: I just called because it said the number to call and never been on y'all's show and just wanted to say hi.
0: Wow, that's awesome. The camping trip sounds pretty amazing.
1: Yeah, got to make it fun for the kids.
2: Yeah.
0: Wow.
2: Well.
1: But yeah, I've never called in, so I heard the number and thought I'd call in. Hope y'all have an awesome morning and keep doing what you do because your music's great that y'all play.
2: Well, thank you so much. Have a great time with the kiddos.
1: Thanks.
2: All right, we'll see you.
3: It's Friday. We're all in a great mood. The weekend's almost here.
4: This is Sparta!

0: got a pretty dumb sense of humor, bro.
1: I said, oh, Lord Jesus, it's a fire.
2: You bring my chopstick?
3: No, I'm
4: Friday.
0: Yes, it's Friday.
4: Let's get this party started.
5: It's an unbelievable date.
6: Monday

0: Wow, that's the point. It's funny.
1: Well, it's an unsettled picture as we head towards the end of the week.
2: Come on, it's Friday. People want

0: tequila makes her clothes fall off. It's Joe Nichols with Big D and Bubba.
1: Hey, as we're getting ready for Father's Day, the gift that we highly recommend, it's the Aura Frame. It's the digital picture frame, and you can upload pictures from your phone. 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
0: We've talked about this a bunch. I mean, you know, what's the one thing your parents want? They want your time. They want to see your face. 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Well, right now, you can let them see your face. You can even do little video clips.
1: Yeah.
0: So it could be the kids going, hey, grandma, hey, grandpa. 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
1: Hey, our friends, Frankie Camming on the hotline, on our hotline, request line. What's up, guys?
2: Hey, I'm just calling to see how you guys are doing.
0: Doing good, man.
2: I've talked to you in a while.
1: We're trying to get Bubba married. That's what we're trying to do.
2: Still?
1: I know, man. He's picky.
2: I'm surprised it's taking this long.
1: Man, me too. Here's the deal, man.
2: He deserves to be.
0: I thought, and I want to interject here real quick. I really thought there's no way I'm going to be single forever. This is going to be quick. It's not that way at all. It's a quagmire out there. You get stuck in this dating app world. It's terrible.
2: It's so different nowadays. I mean, I hear it left and right. You know, I personally am not going through this, but, you know, I can see the struggle. So...
1: Well, I see the selections that Bubba gets on his apps and stuff. One time we were doing an event, and afterwards he was like, yeah, let me go through. And he had like 12 women who were, that day, who were all about him. And he was like, nah, nah. I'm like, what about her? Nah.
0: Oh, yeah, but there was something. I mean, I wouldn't nah. I would at least give somebody the chance if it was, you know, it had to be something glaring.
2: 12? Quite a few. It's a, yeah, you know.
1: I don't think I've ever met 12 women in my whole life.
2: Yeah, just calling to say hi and see how everything's going. Well, I don't think you guys' summer's busy.
0: Yeah, yeah, things are good, though.
2: Good, good.
1: All right. If you need anything, yeah, you know where we're at.
2: Absolutely. Thanks, bud.
1: All right, brother. All right,
0: later.
1: See you, man. See you.

95.5 WSM. We know you could be doing just about anything, but here you are. Big D and Bubba.

0: after all the bars are closed, it's Thomas Rhett.
1: All the bars are closed.
0: Friday morning, thanks for having us on. We are Big D and Bubba.
2: What are you blown away by, Bubba?
0: I just realized that SpongeBob SquarePants has been on TV for almost 30 years. Oh, I saw your face. You're like,
2: how's that?
0: No.
2: Really?
0: How? What? Huh? What? It debuted May 1st, 1999.
2: Wow.
0: Almost 30 years of SpongeBob SquarePants.
2: SpongeBob was one of the few cartoons I actually really liked as an adult.
0: You're the one who got me into it.
2: It was smart. It was different. It was, you know.
0: I remember you would talk about it and you'd be like, this show, you'd be like, oh man, you got to watch SpongeBob. And I'm like, I don't want to watch no SpongeBob.
2: That's pretty good.
0: I'm like,
2: man.
0: What is it? Oh, it's this, he's like a little sponge at the bottom of the ocean. And he's got his little friends and they have a burger joint and whatever. I'm like, what are you talking about?
2: 30 years. Good Lord. Wow. Dude,
0: that blew my mind. I want you to think about this. Garrett has been on this earth less time than SpongeBob SquarePants.
3: I came out of the womb watching that show, man.
2: It's so good.
0: Isn't that the craziest thing ever?
2: Remember when we talked to the guy who does the voice?
0: Yes.
2: He was fun.
0: Yeah.
2: He was a good dude. I mean, he was in good spirits. Who wouldn't be? A gajillionaire.
0: And you get to be SpongeBob everywhere you go.
2: All the merch.
0: Oh, what good do you do Lord. For a living? Oh, well, I'm this guy.
4: Hello, discerning, air-breathing radio listener. This is SpongeBob SquarePants. You must have very good taste because you're listening to Big D and Bubba. Oh, yeah.
5: Are you ready, kids?
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0: Oh, around $6,000.
1: Wow, nice.
2: And how old are you?
0: 15.
2: Look at that. I don't want to hear anybody complaining like other kids. Other kids complaining.
1: I'm bored.
2: Oh, I'm bored.
1: Don't have any money.
2: I don't have any cash. I want to go get a little video game.
1: We're about to old man this.
2: Can I borrow $20?
1: Yeah, here we go.
2: Get to work. Get this guy. This guy is awesome.
3: $6,000
2: in the summer while all these other kids are being lazy.
1: Like mine. All right, Artie, take it easy.
2: Yeah, I like this guy. He's
1: take
2: my
1: it easy, Hammer.
2: He is my favorite caller of the day. What's your name?
0: Thank you. Garrett Wren.
2: Yeah, Garrett. You're my new favorite Garrett. Yeah. Hey, Garrett. R. Garrett. Sorry, man.
1: Yeah, we like this Garrett.
4: Is it two R's and two T's?
1: Two R's, two T's?
0: Two R's and one T.
1: Ah, loser.
0: I have the same name. Yeah, I heard there's another Garrett.
1: Yeah, it's over here.
0: Working with you guys.
2: Yeah.
0: Yeah, that's pretty cool.
1: He's lazy, though.
2: Well, maybe it's actually, you know, I will say this. You're a hard worker. I know R. Garrett is a hard worker. If you're out there and you're looking at, you know, potential people to hire, hire a Garrett.
1: Yeah.
2: I mean, that's a pretty good place to start.
1: There you go.
0: Yeah.
1: All right, Garrett, it was good talking to you, man, and we're proud of you, buddy.
0: All right, good talking to you.
1: All right, man.
2: Take care. Bye-bye.
1: Later.
0: Have a good day.
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2: Are you doing the Survivor show?
3: We watched the show. We love the show. And my wife's like, you should post something. And I'm always like, I hate posting stuff. She's like, just you should post something about Survivor. So I posted this thing, and it started growing. I had so many people hit me up thinking I was going to do Survivor that it actually led to the Survivor casting guy reached out to me and asked about it. And maybe down the road somewhere. I don't know. It's hardcore, man. I'm not a very good sleeper to begin with. Being out there sleeping outside in the cold.
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4: Be done.
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0: Hey folks, I'm Kenny Chesney, and it's Big D and Bubba. Big D and Bubba. Big D and Bubba every morning on the morning show.
1: And I think this might be the most American weekend we've had this year. I know we get 4th of July coming up. You think about it, it's Flag Day on Sunday. We got the College World Series is underway. The World Cup is underway. America is playing Paraguay. We have, what else am I missing? Oh, the NBA Finals. The UFC fight on the
2: lawn. UFC at the White House.
1: This is the most American weekend. I'm not sure how to split my hours up this weekend.
2: You're not going to get away from your TV at all.
1: Too
2: like
1: much
2: this
1: stuff.
2: This is maybe the only thing that could have topped it is if they had the Olympics at the same time too.
1: I mean this is the most
2: and Disclosure
1: wild.
2: Day.
1: Oh, Disclosure, right? The movie, UFO stuff, aliens. Man, this is, I've never seen a better weekend for a pork shoulder. Smoking a pork shoulder than I have this weekend.
2: I need a grill. I think it's time.
3: Do you not have one?
2: I don't.
3: I didn't realize that.
2: No.
3: Oh.
2: I haven't had a grill for years.
3: I think lesser of him now.
2: No, I used to. No, so back in the day, I used to grill.
3: My opinion has gone down.
1: It's a real thing, isn't it?
3: I look at you differently.
2: When Big D and I first got together, I used to have a grill, and I used to grill all the time. My ex-wife did not like grilled stuff. And so, I don't know. I don't know. She went through that vegetarian thing too. That phase.
3: You can put veggies on a grill.
2: I didn't cook veggies. Oh. So anyway, so yeah, it was like, so I'm not going to go through all that trouble to cook for one. But I think, man, I have to now.
1: You can't go wrong with just a good old fashioned charcoal grill. You don't spend a whole lot of money on a grill, man.
2: I had one, and it was one that I had for years that I bought off of this dude in the neighborhood, and the bottom was rusted out, and it was awesome.
1: That sounds like it. Anyway, it's going to be a big weekend. However, you're going to be planning it. Don't drink and drive.

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6: Did you guys see the thing this weekend talking about how TikTok is causing actual ticks?
7: No.
6: So apparently they watched hours and hours and hours and hours of TikTok, and there is a surge in teen girls actually experiencing tics, as in Tourette syndrome tics. Mm-hmm. So they watch all these TikToks of people with Tourette's, and then they end up picking up the tics.
7: Almost like when you're around someone with an accent, and then you have that accent.
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7: 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Is this even a thing, or did
6: it
7: you just
6: thing.
7: Did you make this whole thing?
6: It is a thing.
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13: If you are struggling with substance abuse, alcohol, pills, whatever it may be, first of all, it's nothing to be ashamed of. We know addiction is a brain disease, and we also know getting into recovery can be tough. Also, in case this helps, I want to tell you about a new study at a Harvard School of Public Health, which found that spiritual belief, the idea of a steady religious practice, had a protective effect from addiction. Experts we talked to told us there were probably a few reasons why this might be the case. Number one, excessive drug and alcohol use would not be the norm in a religious community, and people want to fit in. Two, a belief in a higher power provides people with hope and solace, great foils for addiction. And three, and I think there's some merit to this, regular attendance in a faith community also provides connection. Just like in AA, camaraderie and social support is often what you need. I'm Dr. Sanjay Gupta, helping you live a better life.
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0: It's MacArthur, Tim McGraw, Eric Church, Morgan Wallen, and Hardy. And we're Big D and Bubba coming to you on this Friday morning from the Tractor Supply Studio. 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
1: Good morning. I just want to shout out to you and tell you I've been listening to you forever when I go to work. I worked until I was 87. I'm now 92.
0: You're 92 years old?
1: Yeah.
0: I mean, young?
1: I still listen to you.
0: Okay.
1: I listen to you every day.
0: So this is the craziest question, but it's so wild because I had a conversation with somebody not too long ago, and it blew me away. How old do you feel?
1: Well, I don't feel 92, I tell you that. But when I talked to you once before, I went skydiving when I was 85. And I was going to plan on doing it again when I was 90, but my boys put a kebab to that.
0: Yeah.
1: I have 5 sons, and I have 50 grandchildren.
0: Wow.
2: Man.
0: How special is that?
1: Anyway, I just wanted to tell you how much I enjoy you. This channel, when it goes off sometimes, I'm crying because I don't know where the channel to go to.
0: Oh, well, we need to stay on the air.
2: Yes, we can never listen. So do you ever get into podcasts? We also have a podcast. It's longer form that you can listen.
1: No, I'm too old for that.
2: No, you're not.
0: It's on. You know, if you're on your phone, you can do the podcast because it's there as well.
2: Get your boys to help you out. They'll get you set up and you can listen to us. Just say, hey, I want to listen to Big D and Bubba podcast.
0: There's hundreds of hours of stuff that you've never heard.
2: Yeah.
1: Really?
2: Yeah. And it's just as dumb as the stuff that we do on the radio.
1: Oh, wow. Well, you're good at what you do, I tell you. I really enjoy you.
0: Well,
1: and when it crackles and it goes off the air, I'm set. I don't know which channel to go to then.
0: Well, we hope that we stay on the air as long as possible so there's no crackling for you.
1: Still, I love listening to you. Just keep it up the good work.
0: Oh, thank you so much. Take care. Thanks for checking in.
1: You're welcome.
0: Bye.
1: Well, I might check in when I'm 93.
2: Please do.
0: That'd be
2: please
0: awesome.
2: Do. Love you. Bye.
1: Bye.
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0: Mm-hmm.
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0: what?
2: It's so
0: good. Am I
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0: to like it more than the berry?
2: More than
0: the Glow Motion?
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11: A Better Life with Dr. Sanjay Gupta.
12: We've talked a lot about measles over the past year, but mumps has largely flown under the radar, even though it's been making a bit of a comeback as well. That's because fewer people are getting the MMR vaccine, which stands for measles, mumps, and rubella. The vaccine's been around for decades. It is effective. It is safe. What makes mumps outbreaks difficult to contain is that symptoms usually don't appear for 2 to 3 weeks after someone's been exposed. And that can make it hard to pin down where that exposure took place. And someone who is infected can transmit the virus to someone else before they are symptomatic. If you get sick, which could manifest like a run-of-the-mill respiratory virus or the telltale swelling of your cheeks and jaw, all you can really do at that point is to treat the symptoms and also isolate yourself so you don't infect anyone else. I'm Dr. Sanjay Gupta, helping you live a better life.
3: Big D and
2: Jordan Davis is in the studio, and I think for the first time ever, I think possibly, we're not going to mention your beard.
13: We've already done it.
2: You're right.
14: It is the most magnificent. And, you know, it just, it is. You Anybody who has ever tried to grow a beard needs to just stop, because you will never, ever meet that level.
13: There's
14: of
13: a lot of truth in what you just said. I got a beard trim this morning.
14: Did you really?
13: Before I came in here, yeah.
14: You have somebody who trims your beard on call.
13: Well, she cuts my hair, too. 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
13: Yeah.
2: What, would you get a haircut at home?
13: Could you not tell?
14: You got the home haircut and beard trim.
2: It's pretty awesome. Do you have like a barber chair at your house?
13: No, I just sit in the kitchen. I still have to clean up the hair, though.
15: So, like, you can with the broom?
13: Yeah.
2: Hey, I'm glad you not forgot where you came from.
13: I have forgot, dude. Hey, I'm still roughing it, right?
3: Big D and Bubba. Big D and Bubba.
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0: that.
1: There's Friends Like That. 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
2: Hi. I listen to your show every morning.
1: Aw, that's cool. What's your name?
2: Peyton.
1: Peyton, nice talking with you.
2: Yeah, thank you.
1: Okay, what you got going on today?
2: Well, just hanging out, swimming in the pool.
1: That sounds like a pretty great day to me.
2: Yeah.
1: We're a little jealous of that.
2: Thank you.
1: Well, do you have anything else you're calling for, or you just wanted to say hi?
2: I just wanted to say hi.
1: Well, that makes you pretty awesome. All right, Peyton, thank you for being so cool, and we appreciate it, and you have a great day.
2: You too.
3: Bye. Hit it.
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2: 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It's finally Friday with Big D and Bubba.

0: that's Luke Combs and Sleepless in a Hotel Room with Big D and Bubba. 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
1: Hello. Well, I wanted to call in and see if you guys could wish my daughter a happy 10th birthday.
0: Yeah. Yes, indeed. And we'll do it like bigger style. Okay. What is her name?
1: Kylie.
0: She's 10 years old today. Okay, maybe I shouldn't sing. Happy birthday, Kylie. We'll just go with it that way. Happy birthday, Kylie. She's 10. She's awesome. And her mom is great, too.
2: What do you say?
0: Oh, she can hear us. I didn't realize she was sitting there next to you in the car. That's awesome.
2: Yes, she's super excited.
0: Oh, that's great. Well, you know, it's rare that the kids are up this early in the morning in the summer and with mama. So enjoy today. You guys do something special, like go get mani pedis together or do something fun.
2: Definitely. Thank you so much.
0: Thank you. Bye-bye.
3: Truth. Justice. Bacon. This is the world famous Big D and Bubba Show.

0: right, so this is where Carson, who's the beauty, competes against Baba, and Baba will ask you questions that she should know the answer to and vice versa. Here we go. Let's start with Carson. What is your vehicle's correct tire pressure in PSI?
1: I believe mine is 33.
2: Wow, I actually think that's probably right.
1: I can tell you my right rear tire, though, is currently at 45, and I'm a little concerned about it.
2: Wow. Where do you find that information?
1: I hit the down arrow twice, and it tells me that on a display, but I believe also on the side of my door.
2: On the inside of the door jamb.
1: Yes.
2: Wow, look at you.
1: You guys have taught me well, let's be honest.
2: I'm going to lose this game. I can tell you already. I'm in trouble.
0: Bubba, what do the numbers on a bottle of hair developer mean? The 10, 20, 30, 40?
2: What is a hair developer?
0: I don't know. I had to look these up.
2: It's the viscosity.
0: It's the volume strength of the peroxide used to lift or open the hair cuticle for
1: dyeing. It's what you're using for dyeing.
0: Okay. All right. Carson, how do you locate a wall stud without an electronic finder?
1: Tap on it? Tap on the wall?
0: Match till what?
1: Till it sounds different?
0: Yeah, that's right.
2: Yeah.
0: I keep wanting her to mess these up.
1: I will.
0: Bubba, what are the names of the three Sanderson sisters in Hocus Pocus?
2: Tap on it until it sounds different. Now, you've got Elphaba, you've got Glinda, you've got...
0: Carson, do you know?
2: Sabrina.
1: No, I only know it's Kathy and Jimmy, Sarah Jessica Parker, and...
0: Well, it's Winifred, Sarah, and Mary.
1: Yeah, I actually don't know their real
0: names.
1: Bubba,
0: what is the purpose of setting powder versus setting spray?
2: One you sit on in a field, one you sit on.
0: No. Do you want a different one? Okay, great. In Mean Girls, what color must everyone wear on Wednesdays?
2: Oh, we wear pink on Wednesdays.
0: That's right. Look at him. Carson, what screwdriver matches a cross-shaped screw head?
1: Phillips head.
0: That's right.
2: I'm getting schooled.
0: Bubba, what is the hair tie on the wrist rule?
2: I have no idea.
0: Always having a spare black elastic on hand and loaning it out, it creates an instant bond.
2: Oh, okay.
0: Finally, I think she's already won this. Carson, how many baseball players are on the field at once?
1: Hold on. Wait, does that for one team or both?
0: Just.
1: Well, because if you have people that are on
2: defense,
1: base.
2: On defense.
1: Oh, okay, so 1, 2... Okay. 3, 4, 5, 6, 9.
0: 9 is correct. I believe she is undefeated.
2: Yeah.
0: Undefeated in beauty.

0: That is Ty Myers, Ends of the Earth, with Big D and Bubba. 1-800-667-80. Oh, what? Come on in.
1: Well, it has been quite the saga around here when the boys threw out, unbeknownst to them, a sample of Ella Langley's new fragrance.
0: Be Her.
1: Yeah.
0: It's Carson highly really, in demand.
1: She's been really wanting it, and we threw, threw out the little samples. We went through the dumpster and all that. And so finally, Carson, today's your day.
2: It is. It is the hero. The savior, Mackenzie, has shown up with not one, not two, but three of the samples.
3: Wow. Yeah, girl.
2: Yes, 1.5 milliliters, which I'm going to try to do some math. I don't know, it's like around 5 milliliters.
0: Well, the good news is you can take that on an airplane easily.
2: Yes, yes.
3: Also, I'll tell you what, this perfume, when you put it on, it stays on forever. So you really only have to use a little bit.
1: It's a little bit good.
3: And like your pillow is going to smell like it for a week for real.
0: Oh, wow.
1: This stuff is really hard to find. Like, we were talking about like on eBay, like you can't find it. You try to go to Ulta.
3: Yeah.
0: So what is it? Is it because it's Ella?
3: I think it's a little bit of both. Like it's Ella. She's everywhere. She's everything. And like it's super exciting that she has the fragrance out. But also it just smells really good.
1: Well, pass it over. Let me see. Well, can I try and get a little?
2: They sent you one. That's on you.
1: Oh, see.
2: You threw it out, bro.
1: I know you, when you answered it, we were like, hey, I know this sounds stupid. But see, this is what we're dealing with.
2: I know. You want to open it?
0: Well, we just want to know what it smells
3: honestly,
0: like.
3: I think if you smell it, you can kind of smell it on the cardboard.
0: If I don't open it, can I hold the card?
2: No.
0: I can't hold the card?
2: You got lost that table.
0: I dove a dumpster. I went through the garbage for you.
2: You wouldn't have had to if you had been careful upon the original opening.
0: I just want to touch it.
2: Well, too bad you had your chance.
1: Well, thank you for it. They also sent us some shirts, some Ella Fella shirts and some vinyl.
0: The shirts are great.
3: Yeah, we love you for being Ella Fellas.
0: Yeah, we are.
2: And you're in an Ella shirt, too.
3: Yeah, I have my butterfly season shirt.
1: Look at you.
3: Oh, it's so cute,
1: right? Oh, that is cool.
3: The merch is good this year, y'all.
1: That's
3: it's
1: right.
3: It's good.
1: You can check out Ella's website. She has all the merch. And include. I don't know where you're going to get the fragrance. Seems like it's sold out everywhere.
0: I just want to be her.
1: It's just if you get lucky or not. Mackenzie, thank you. You truly were a lifesaver for us.
3: Love y'all.
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13: We've talked a lot about measles over the past year, but mumps has largely flown under the radar, even though it's been making a bit of a comeback as well. That's because fewer people are getting the MMR vaccine, which stands for measles, mumps, and rubella. The vaccine's been around for decades. It is effective. It is safe. What makes mumps outbreaks difficult to contain is that symptoms usually don't appear for 2 to 3 weeks after someone's been exposed. And that can make it hard to pin down where that exposure took place. And someone who is infected can transmit the virus to someone else before they are symptomatic. If you get sick, which could manifest like a run-of-the-mill respiratory virus or the telltale swelling of your cheeks and jaw, all you can really do at that point is to treat the symptoms and also isolate yourself so you don't infect anyone else. I'm Dr. Sanjay Gupta, helping you live a better life.
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0: What was I thinking? It's Dierks Bentley with Big D and Bubba. 1-800-667-8686.
1: What's up, Bubba? Good morning.
0: Did you know the term brain freeze came from a 7-Eleven thing from the 1990s? Before 1994, nobody experienced a brain freeze.
1: That's not true.
0: It is true.
2: No, I experienced it.
0: No, you knew you had it. You experienced it, but you never called it a brain freeze.
1: No, that's not what you said.
3: That's not what you said.
0: Well, no, you experienced a cold headache whatever it was.
3: Yeah, right?
0: No, and I am doubling down.
1: So you're saying to someone who had a pain in their head.
3: No, I'm a nice guy.
1: If you didn't know a headache, that you didn't have a pain in your head?
0: Well, they would say, I have a headache. Okay. They wouldn't say, oh, I have a brain freeze. Literally, in 1994, 7-Eleven was trying to market frozen Slurpees, and they marketed brain freeze as like, ooh, you drink it too fast or whatever, and you get a brain freeze.
4: Right, but that's not what you said.
0: What I said is no one experienced a brain freeze before then.
1: The term
0: brain freeze.
1: That is the worst pain in the whole. I'll tell every secret I know. I can't handle it.
0: What is your...
1: I go tongue to the top of my mouth.
3: I was going to say, does that work?
1: Yeah, I go tongue to the top of my mouth. And then I cup my hands with it, and I breathe out warm air.
3: Yes.
1: And I take it into my nose.
0: I have to press. There's these little bone, little points right
3: here. In your eye socket?
0: Right in my ear, in my eye sockets, right above my nose. And I'm like, I push, like I'm trying to jab myself in the, you know, frontal lobe.
3: Yeah, you're doing a self-lobotomy.
0: Yeah, oh my God.
1: It's clearly the worst pain I've ever experienced.
0: Well, you never experienced a brain freeze until 1994.
1: Stop it. You're oh, can we all go, oh,

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4: A colleague of mine was telling me the other day about how their Instagram feed is filled with videos, most of them kind of funny, about how grandparents and friends tend to bulldoze new parents out of the way to get to see their baby. Now, as a dad of three daughters, I know how life really does become all about them the moment those kids are born. But I also know parents are still people, too, who need their own attention beyond being mom or dad. And moms, in particular in those early years, can feel especially invisible in the eyes of other people. So what can you do to stop contributing to what is known as maternal invisibility? Women we spoke to said these two things were the most helpful. When people stopped to ask how they could best support them, number one, or when they took the initiative to handle certain tasks that obviously needed to be done. I'm Dr. Sanjay Gupta, helping you live a better life.
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11: Hello, Langley in the studio with us. 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We got cats and dogs and the whole thing. You get your dogs from the pound?
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12: That was really my first audience, honestly. I played a lot of I'm not kidding you. I'd crawl up to the top of our barn and put my headphones on and have my little CD player strapped to my pants, whatever I was wearing.
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13: miss
12: live,
13: those
12: when you
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0: Tweet.
1: Kayla says, I get plenty of exercise. You know, from jumping to conclusions, pushing my luck, dodgy deadlines.
2: Ryan says, my boss says I have a preoccupation with vengeance. We'll see about that.
1: Nicole says, when an employment application asks who is to be notified in case of emergency, I always write, a very good doctor.
2: And Joshua says, do you want a brief explanation of what an acorn is? Well, in a nutshell, it's an oak tree.
1: All right, that's enough. Get a good tweet, tag us. We'll see you at Big D.

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12: Bubba.
0: Hello. Yeah, what's up, man?
12: This is my first time calling, so I was seeing if I could get through.
0: That was it? You just wanted to test the system?
13: You made it.
12: Yeah.
0: All right, hold on. Let's get the approval test meter. All right, and calibrating. All right, we're good. Everything's good. Everything functions.
12: Nice.
0: I don't know, just go with it, man.
13: Bubba literally just pressed the button. Said, okay, yeah, we're good. All right, come on awesome. Back. Yeah, you're good. Come on. Yeah, you're good. Yeah, keep going.
14: Okay, looks like everything is where it needs to be.
13: Yeah.
14: On the count of three, give me the tone one more time. One, two, three.
13: All right. Yes. All right, sir. Thank you.
12: Thanks. Awesome.
13: All right.
12: Nice.
0: All right, brother. You have a good one.
12: Thank you.
0: Take care. Bye-bye.
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18: We've talked a lot about measles over the past year, but mumps has largely flown under the radar, even though it's been making a bit of a comeback as well. That's because fewer people are getting the MMR vaccine, which stands for measles, mumps, and rubella. The vaccine's been around for decades. It is effective. It is safe. What makes mumps outbreaks difficult to contain is that symptoms usually don't appear for 2 to 3 weeks after someone's been exposed. And that can make it hard to pin down where that exposure took place. And someone who is infected can transmit the virus to someone else before they are symptomatic. If you get sick, which could manifest like a run-of-the-mill respiratory virus or the telltale swelling of your cheeks and jaw, all you can really do at that point is to treat the symptoms and also isolate yourself so you don't infect anyone else. I'm Dr. Sanjay Gupta, helping you live a better life.
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1: Don't tell on me. 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
2: Hey, what's up?
3: Hey, good morning. How are you?
1: Wonderful. You sound like you're in a fantastic mood.
3: Well, I am. I'm on vacation.
2: Woo! Oh, nice.
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1: And now you're listening to us from bed.
3: Well, no, I'm not in bed. I've been up.
2: Good for you. A vacation getter-upper is impressive.
3: Yes.
1: You know, when I was on vacation, I was sleeping until 10 and 11 o'clock. And that's...
3: Oh, well, the dogs won't let me sleep that long.
1: That's the problem, though. It's like whenever we came back to work, I felt like I had jet lag because we had like 10 days off. And for 10 days in a row, I shifted my sleep patterns, you know, half a dozen hours.
3: Yeah. I just want to say I listen to you guys every day at work, and great show. I love it.
1: And every now and then on vacation. Pretty awesome.
3: Yeah. Yep.
1: All right. Well, have a great day, and we're glad we got to chat with you for a little bit.
3: Okay, thanks.
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3: Bye.
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3: We've got flag jokes, y'all.
2: Flag? Who knew there's a thing?
3: I didn't even know. Why was the flag always calm?
0: Why was the flag always calm?
3: It knew how to go with the flow.
2: Okay.
3: I didn't say they were good.
2: Yeah, okay. No,
4: you usually lead with a strong one, though.
3: What's a flag's favorite dance?
0: Don't know.
3: The wave.
0: All right, what else you got?
3: Okay, all right.
2: I enjoy why the music. Goes,
3: flags,
2: bah, bah, bah.
3: Why don't flags ever lie?
0: Why don't flags ever lie?
3: They always show their true colors.
0: Okay, I like that.
4: That was decent.
3: Okay. And one more?
0: He's got one more!
3: Hey, what? What's a flag's favorite sport?
5: Flag football.
3: Good guess. Pole vaulting.
0: Oh, that's great. Well, there you go. Flag Day edition.
2: Thanks. Thanks a lot for that. Thanks, Shaper.

0: 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You can reach out, call, or text anytime.
1: What is this?
0: Okay, hold on. This is okay. Now, we all have a bunch of different viral, you know, YouTubers and Instagrammers and TikTokers that we watch. These are some little dudes. It's three little guys from, when I say little, they're probably all like 3 foot tall in China. And they're huge Ella fans, apparently, because you know those Ella's Fellas t-shirts that Ella sent us?
1: Yeah.
0: Yeah, don't feel special anymore. She sent some to these guys, too.
1: That's awesome.
0: Thank you, Ella. Thank you, Ella.

0: Let's go.
1: It's chasing turkey,
2: circuit. Well done. Dude. That's tough. That's a good job.
0: Chasing turkey, circuit, two
2: to one. That's awesome.
0: It's sad for what I know.
2: Think about it, if you're Ella and you listen to that. Like, you're just like, I'm just this girl from Alabama. And now you have kids in around the world
1: chasing
2: doing this.
0: It's a sad for what I know.
2: I think I'm going to start singing it this way.
0: Judging by the smell of cheddar and the scent.
1: It's nothing I can do.
2: Yes, sir.
1: It doesn't take him crazy.
0: I mean, there's so many great. Dude, I love you. I followed them. Because of Ella, I followed them.
2: Oh, that's so good.
0: Their names are.
1: It's chasing
0: good luck, never mind.
2: Yep.

0: 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Time's ticking with Big D and Bubba. 1-800-667-8686 on this Friday morning.
1: So with the SpaceX IPO, Elon Musk is now a trillionaire, the first ever trillionaire. To give you an idea how much that is, a million seconds is about 12 days. Okay. A million seconds, 12 days.
0: And isn't there a million millions in 1 billion?
1: A billion seconds is half a lifetime, a bit under 32 years.
0: Okay.
1: A trillion seconds is more than all of recorded history.
0: Wow.
1: Over 32,000 years. That's the difference. It's not like 100
0: in seconds,
1: a 500, 1,000. It's not like that. It blows up. What do you do with that? Imagine the trillion. If you're a trillion, you have $1 trillion.
0: With a T. I think this is the first time we've ever had to say that.
1: We always do with the B.
0: It's trillion with a T.
1: I mean, if you just put that in the bank, just like, and they just give you whatever the
0: interest
1: crappy rate is, that's got to be in the billions.
0: Okay, so we're going to go on this. Hold on.
1: Hi,
0: ChatGPT. What is the return at 4% interest yearly on $1 trillion?
2: All right, so if you got a cool $1 trillion parked at 4% interest per year, that's going to generate a whopping $40 billion in interest each year. Not too shabby, right?
1: Okay.
2: I mean,
1: right. $40 billion
0: in interest.
1: Yeah. Also, 4% is getting nuts.
0: I know. I was
1: kind. But yeah. So yeah. Well, I'm not even going to say congrats to Elon, but congrats to Elon. Jeez.
3: 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You're getting the weekend kicked off with Big D and Bubba.
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10: 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All right, and calibrating. All right, we're good. Everything's good. Everything functions.
9: Nice.
10: I don't know, just go with it, man.
11: Bubba literally just pressed the button. Said, okay, yeah, we're good. All right, come on awesome. Back. Yeah, you're good. Come on. Yeah, you're good. Yeah, keep going.
12: Okay, looks like everything is where it needs to be.
11: Yeah.
12: 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One, two, three.
11: 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Yes. All right, sir. Thank you.
9: Thanks. Awesome.
11: All right.
9: Nice.
10: All right, brother. You have a good one.
9: Thank you.
10: Take care. Bye-bye.
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18: A better life with Dr. Sanjay Gupta.
19: We've talked a lot about measles over the past year, but mumps has largely flown under the radar, even though it's been making a bit of a comeback as well. That's because fewer people are getting the MMR vaccine, which stands for measles, mumps, and rubella. The vaccine's been around for decades. It is effective. It is safe. What makes mumps outbreaks difficult to contain is that symptoms usually don't appear for 2 to 3 weeks after someone's been exposed. And that can make it hard to pin down where that exposure took place. And someone who is infected can transmit the virus to someone else before they are symptomatic. If you get sick, which could manifest like a run-of-the-mill respiratory virus or the telltale swelling of your cheeks and jaw, all you can really do at that point is to treat the symptoms and also isolate yourself so you don't infect anyone else. I'm Dr. Sanjay Gupta, helping you live a better life.
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0: Kelsey Ballerini on a Friday morning with Hole in the Bottle.
1: Or World Cup is underway. That is a big soccer tournament for those who aren't in the know.
0: It's like the Soccer Olympics.
1: Soccer Olympics.
0: Hosted here in America. By the way, the odds are America is going to win the World Cup. And the reason I say that is not the betting odds, but the odds are. Number one FIFA-ranked team has never won the World Cup. So we can get rid of a lot of the top-ranked people there. The reigning Ballon d'Or winner has also never won the World Cup. Let me see. I got the other stuff. No manager has ever won both the Premier League and the World Cup, which is good because we don't have a Premier League winning manager. No manager in his 60s or older has ever won the World Cup.
1: Boy, you're really not setting this up for us well.
0: No. This is good. These are all things that work for us.
1: All right.
0: The only first-time trophy winner ever was a host nation in 1966. So that's good. We would be a first-time winner, and we're a host nation. England has never won an international tournament outside of England. No player over the age of 40 has ever won the World Cup, which, will bump out Ronaldo, whatever. So I think this is really good for America.
1: Who are we playing tonight?
0: Tonight, Paraguay.
1: Paraguay.
0: So be on the lookout for that. If you haven't got plans, there are going to be watch parties all over town.
1: Are we painting our chests?
0: Yeah.
1: Okay, good.
0: What are we going to? We've already done it.
1: I'm so fat, mine says the United States of America.
0: And then has the declaration.
1: And the true-to-life map.
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1: 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The show's going to be November 6th at The Truth. 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

0: Hello, hello.
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0: Hello, this is Nashville, Tennessee calling. Are you receiving?
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0: Should be head count. 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
0: Jody Messina going to be playing at The Truth on November 6th. 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Hang tight. And welcome to the weekend in America's Music City.
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4: Yeah, what's
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18: 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This is my first time calling, so I was seeing if I could get through.
4: 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You just wanted to test the system?
0: You made it.
18: Yeah.
4: All right, hold on. Let's get the approval test meter. All right, and calibrating. All right, we're good. Everything's good. Everything functions.
18: Nice.
4: I don't know, just go with it, man.
0: Bubba literally just pressed the button. Said, okay, yeah, we're good. All right, come on awesome. Back. Yeah, you're good. Come on. Yeah, you're good. Yeah, keep going.
19: Okay, looks like everything is where it needs to be.
0: Yeah.
19: On the count of three, give me the tone one more time. One, two, three.
0: All right. Yes. Good. All right, sir. Thank you.
18: Thanks. Awesome.
0: All right.
18: Nice.
4: All right, brother. You have a good one.
18: Thank you.
4: Take care. Bye-bye.
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23: Making sure your kids get enough sleep. It's one of the most important things you can do for them as a parent, and yet it's often overlooked. Not only does sleep in the early years set the stage for mental and physical health, it also creates the foundation for how one sleeps later in life. That's according to the National Sleep Foundation. Now, that organization recommends 14 to 17 hours a night for newborns, 12 to 15 for infants, 11 to 14 for toddlers, 10 to 13 for preschoolers, and 9 to 11 for school-aged children. When it's age appropriate, start by talking to your kids about why sleep is important. It helps their body grow, helps their brains learn, helps their mood stay steady. Don't underestimate the importance of a routine. You can even narrate what you're doing step by step to help them along the way. I'm Dr. Sanjay Gupta, helping you live a better life.
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I've been

Well, the nominations are in. Decisions have been made. We're officially recognizing the incredible individuals celebrated with the third annual 95.5 WSM Honors Award Ceremony. 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

Temps are still going to be warm today. It is a little cooler, but not a whole lot. The humidity is still there. 87 expected today. Chance of some showers maybe popping up as the day moves on. Better chance, though, is going to be Sunday. Thunderstorms, 84 by Sunday. From the silent

0: 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Good morning. Welcome to the weekend. If you are a soccer fan, everyone is excited, if you are, about the World Cup. And as it got kicked off yesterday, a couple of different places to go watch games. Plaza Mariachi, probably the biggest. Also at Geodis in Centennial Park, they're doing their the U.S. men's national team's group stage games today. Then the 19th and the 25th. So if you want to head on out, have a great time. And the one today, or the 19th, is going to be at Centennial Park. The one today is going to be over at Geodis. So head on over, have a good time, enjoy all the festivities and in the heat, as it is going to be another warm day for us. And the showers and thunderstorms are definitely going to be an issue for us. So as we get through the day, just remember we could see some things popping up here or there. Not a huge chance, but it is there. More music, it's next.
1: 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The streets got busier. 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The only thing that hasn't changed is Nashville wakes up with Big D and Bubba.
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18: 20 years ago, the average attention span was about 2.5 minutes. Today, it's just 47 seconds. Pretty disconcerting. That's according to new research out of UC Irvine. But really, this isn't our fault, at least not entirely. We can blame technology and the world around us. Attention, it turns out, is not an unlimited resource. You only have so much of it to give. Start paying more attention to what times of the day you seem to be at your mental peak. Try to knock out the more complicated stuff during that time. It's also important to take breaks every so often so you can more easily lock in when you're trying to concentrate. One expert said, even trying to visualize where you want to end your day with everything all wrapped up or with tons left to do, that can act as a real motivator. I'm Dr. Sanjay Gupta, helping you live a better life.
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19: I'm WSMV4 First Alert meteorologist Stefano DiPietro. A batch of showers and thunderstorms moving through the mid-state this morning could produce some good lightning and some downpours. There's additional thunderstorms coming this afternoon that could also produce some high wind gusts. But afternoon and evening thunderstorms will be spotty, so keep the umbrella.

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5: A Better Life with Dr. Sanjay Gupta.
6: 20 years ago, the average attention span was about 2.5 minutes. Today, it's just 47 seconds. Pretty disconcerting. That's according to new research out of UC Irvine. But really, this isn't our fault, at least not entirely. We can blame technology and the world around us. Attention, it turns out, is not an unlimited resource. You only have so much of it to give. Start paying more attention to what times of the day you seem to be at your mental peak. Try to knock out the more complicated stuff during that time. It's also important to take breaks every so often so you can more easily lock in when you're trying to concentrate. One expert said, even trying to visualize where you want to end your day with everything all wrapped up or with tons left to do, that can act as a real motivator. I'm Dr. Sanjay Gupta, helping you live a better life.
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12: Are you doing the Survivor show?
13: We watched the show. We love the show. And my wife's like, you should post something. And I'm always like, I hate posting stuff. She's like, you should post something about Survivor. So I posted this thing, and it started growing. I had so many people hit me up thinking I was going to do Survivor that it actually led to the Survivor casting guy reached out to me and asked about it. And maybe down the road somewhere. I don't know. It's hardcore, man. 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Being out there sleeping outside in the cold.
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13: 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Like, when I don't sleep well, I am a beast. And my 14-year-old Jordan, she's like, Dad, I'm afraid you just do what you do here at home, which you feel crazy, and you're going to say something absolutely crazy,
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13: and get canceled.
14: You'd be done.
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95.5 in front of me. I'm looking at a blank page. All it says is Friday songs on it. So 737-9500. If you need some Shania in your life, I promise Denise, who's listening at work in Antioch, next.

0: was riding shotgun with her husband, Dave. So you're spending the day with him. Y'all going to go out to Buckstort and then go get some to eat, some lunch. He's calling it a date.
1: Oh, yeah. It doesn't count as a date, but you take me out for dinner.
0: Hey, okay. Or lunch? Food? Food has to be involved. I'm with you, girl. There you go. Thank you for listening. What a great way to spend a Friday. 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

0: bless you at MTSU. I'm just saying, Chris Young, 95.5 WSM, Mr. Murfreesboro. Also, if it's worth anything else, you know that there are a whole bunch of kids from, I believe, the media department there that not only got to go to Bonnaroo for free, but they're also going to be earning credit. I'm just telling you, if this is the year, you got to start having the discussions with the kids and where they want to go to school. MTSU might be the one. Hi, I'm Amy Page. How about Las Vegas? Kenny Chesney at the Sphere. You got another chance to be there after 11 o'clock, after 1 o'clock today and 4. But we got new Jump Hardy, Carrie Underwood, and more next.
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13: A better life with Dr. Sanjay Gupta.
14: Breast cancer is the most common cancer among women in the world. And according to a new study out of the University of Washington School of Medicine, an estimated 3.5 million cases a year are expected by 2050. Now, the good news is we've gotten so much better at screening, earlier detection, and cutting-edge treatments in many countries, including here in the United States. But even here in America, Black women have a death rate from breast cancer that is 40% higher than white women, a disparity that exists despite our world-class treatment infrastructure. So what can you do to lower your risk? Eat less red meat? Try your best to manage your blood sugar and your weight? Exercise is really important. Cut back on drinking, quit smoking. And remember this, you should start getting mammograms. At what age? 40. That's when you should start. I'm Dr. Sanjay Gupta, helping you live a better life.
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3: I'm WSMV4 First Alert Meteorologist Stefano DiPietro. A batch of showers and thunderstorms moving through the mid-state this morning could produce some good lightning and some downpours. There's additional thunderstorms coming this afternoon that could also produce some high wind gusts. But afternoon and evening thunderstorms will be spotty, so keep the umbrella handy. The high near 90 today.
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You need to DoorDash you some crumble cookies to work today. On a desperate, it would be perfect for a day like today. They have all these new flavors for the World Cup. Hello, Dubai style cheesecake. Seriously, crumble cookies. If that doesn't make your day better, maybe Vegas will. What?

have you checked out what the Sphere is doing for the World Cup? Oh, my gosh. If you've never been, I mean, it's going to be a completely different animal when you're there for Kenny Chesney at the Sphere after 11. But looking at it on, like, Instagram or whatever, it's a completely different thing when you're there in person. Days.

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0: WSM with Big D and Bubba from the morning show. America weekend, y'all. It's not the 4th of July yet, but it is Flag Day weekend and the men's national soccer team.
1: That's
0: taking
1: right.
0: the pitch.
1: Lauren Elena tickets for you coming up on Monday. It's playing the Ryman Auditorium. Tyler has your PBR CMP days passes. Enjoy your weekend, man. We're back with you getting it all started with this guy, Chris Young, in the studio Monday. 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
3: Making sure your kids get enough sleep. It's one of the most important things you can do for them as a parent, and yet it's often overlooked. Not only does sleep in the early years set the stage for mental and physical health, it also creates the foundation for how one sleeps later in life. That's according to the National Sleep Foundation. Now, that organization recommends 14 to 17 hours a night for newborns, 12 to 15 for infants, 11 to 14 for toddlers, 10 to 13 for preschoolers, and 9 to 11 for school-aged children. When it's age appropriate, start by talking to your kids about why sleep is important. It helps their body grow, helps their brains learn, helps their mood stay steady. Don't underestimate the importance of a routine. You can even narrate what you're doing step by step to help them along the way. I'm Dr. Sanjay Gupta, helping you live a better life.
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Janina Winehouse already got her tickets for Zach Top. October 30th at Bridgestone. Those went on sale today. We're going to have yours at 5 o'clock tonight. Meanwhile, clearly it is happy hour in Nashville. The guitar sounds drunk. I took

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11: A better life with Dr. Sanjay Gupta.
12: We all know how important it is to stay active as we age, especially as we get older. But I've come to realize that for as good as people are about getting their cardio in, a lot of older folks really don't seem to be doing the recommended amount of strength training or even understand why it's so important. It helps you stay functional and therefore independent for as long as possible. Certified strength and conditioning specialist Dana Santis says a great place to start is not with dumbbells or barbells, but with your body weight, which allows you to build strength while also learning how your body moves and where your limitations exist. It also reduces the risk of overwhelming your connective tissue, which adapts more slowly than muscles as we get older. Once you're comfortable, you can dial up that intensity, but do it slowly, do it carefully. I'm Dr. Sanjay Gupta, helping you live a better life.
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That'll get you primed for a free hotel room in Vegas. Just saying, you're at the Venetian for Kenny Chesney here. 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Meanwhile, if you want that little squishmallow that you get with the Happy Meal at McDonald's for the World Cup, you best get there soon.

If you're like Ashley in the borough, Ashley was too busy doing somebody's hair. Missed out on the trip to see Kenny Chesney in Vegas. Here we go. The word is tractor. You want to see Kenny at the Sphere? Text tractor to 95819. That's T-R-A-C-T-O-R.

one thing I've learned about soccer fans by going to watch NSC is that they're kind of crazy, like in the best of ways. 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And it's going to be fun. I'm just saying, it is free. You need something to do with the kids. Throw a poncho on.

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8: People have started using AI for all sorts of things, but I cannot think of an area where the stakes are higher than your health. First of all, I'll tell you this. I know doctors who have cracked some seemingly impossible cases with the help of AI, so it can be a powerful tool. But AI can also hallucinate, provide bad advice, and be just as confident when it does that. If you do decide to plug any personal medical information into one of these chatbots, you should know that while the companies that created them have robust privacy protections in place, they are not bound by HIPAA, like your healthcare provider is. Whatever the advice presented to you, take it with a degree of healthy skepticism. Always get a second opinion. And remember, if you ever experience concerning symptoms, skip the AI consult and head straight to the ER. I'm Dr. Sanjay Gupta, helping you live a better life.
9: He's got ties. 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
11: So apparently they watched hours and hours and hours and hours of TikTok, and there is a surge in teen girls actually experiencing tics, as in Tourette syndrome tics. Mm-hmm. Oh. 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
1: What's with John Mayer getting in our country? I kind of like it, actually, between you and me, especially on the new Keith Urban album, Guitar Man. He's not singing. They're trading, like, guitar licks.

Doug, you look like you need a weekend, and you also look like you need, like, some great live music. We get you tickets to see Nate Smith for June 17th. How do you feel about that? 737-9500. What you do this weekend is on you. This is on us. Nate Smith at the Ryman. Looking for caller 7.

0: hope you're in a Friday mood. 95.5 and Tyler Hubbard. I'm Amy Page. Mackenzie's on the phone. Mackenzie's out with her little 18-month-old. Mackenzie, you got the tickets for Nate Smith June 17th. You're going to be at the Ryman.
1: Oh, wow. Yay.
0: Yay. Mackenzie, what do you do?
1: I am a stay-at-home mom.
0: Oh, my gosh. You do too much and don't get paid enough.
1: Yes, everything.
0: You've got tickets to the Ryman. This is going to be a great night out. You can get a sitter now because you don't have to pay for the tickets.
1: Yes, perfect.
0: Do you have a sitter like you can depend on?
1: I do. I'm for my mom and grandma, so she's the best.
0: She'll probably pay you to keep that baby. So there we go again. A well-deserved night out. It's going to be so much fun. Nate Smith, Long Live Rock and Roll Country, June 17th at the Ryman. Here in just a few minutes, Morgan Wallen. And then a really big event that happened at CMA Fest. Honestly, it's become so big that they might have to move it to the stadium next year, which is going to be the new stadium. And I'll tell you more about that.
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11: We all know how important it is to stay active as we age, especially as we get older. But I've come to realize that for as good as people are about getting their cardio in, a lot of older folks really don't seem to be doing the recommended amount of strength training or even understand why it's so important. It helps you stay functional and therefore independent for as long as possible. Certified strength and conditioning specialist Dana Santis says a great place to start is not with dumbbells or barbells, but with your body weight, which allows you to build strength while also learning how your body moves and where your limitations exist. It also reduces the risk of overwhelming your connective tissue, which adapts more slowly than muscles as we get older. Once you're comfortable, you can dial up that intensity, but do it slowly, do it carefully. I'm Dr. Sanjay Gupta, helping you live a better life.
12: Big D and
13: Jordan Davis is in the studio, and I think for the first time ever, I think possibly, we're not going to mention your beard.
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13: You're right.
15: It is the most magnificent. And, you know, it is. You anybody who has ever tried to grow a beard needs to just stop because you will never, ever meet that level.
14: There's
15: of
14: a lot of truth in what you just said. I got a beard trim this morning.
15: Did you really?
14: Before I came in here, yeah.
15: You have somebody who trims your beard on call.
14: Well, like she cuts my hair too. It's not just like, I don't
15: Did
14: have
15: to.
14: Did
15: you get
14: two.
15: A haircut this morning as well?
14: Yeah.
13: What, would you get a haircut morning? At home?
14: Can you not tell?
15: You got the home haircut and beard trim.
13: It's pretty awesome. Do you have like a barber chair at your house?
14: No, I just sit in the kitchen. I still have to clean up the hair, though.
0: So, like, you can have with the broom?
14: Yeah.
13: Hey, I'm glad you not forgot where you came from.
14: I have forgot, dude. Hey, I'm still roughing it, right?
12: Big D and Bubba. Big D and Bubba.
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1: I'm WSMV4 First Alert meteorologist Stefano DiPietro. Steadier rainfall moving out the rest of today, but there could still be a couple of pop-up thunderstorms this afternoon and this evening. They would be isolated, but any storm could produce gusty winds and heavy downpours. Highs are in the 80s the rest of today.
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bunch of artists comes in and play with him and pray with him. It was like one of the biggest ever. You got your Brandon Lake and Cody Johnson next. They might actually move that to the stadium.

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I don't mind. 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I don't know what religion you practice or whatever, but you can always think a good thought for somebody, right? 95.5, especially if it means a vacation to see Kenny Chesney at the Sphere. I'm always thinking of you. Let's make it happen.

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3: Colleague of mine was telling me the other day about how their Instagram feed is filled with videos, most of them kind of funny, about how grandparents and friends tend to bulldoze new parents out of the way to get to see their baby. Now, as a dad of three daughters, I know how life really does become all about them the moment those kids are born. But I also know parents are still people, too, who need their own attention beyond being mom or dad. And moms, in particular in those early years, can feel especially invisible in the eyes of other people. So what can you do to stop contributing to what is known as maternal invisibility? Women we spoke to said these two things were the most helpful. When people stopped to ask how they could best support them, number one, or when they took the initiative to handle certain tasks that obviously needed to be done. I'm Dr. Sanjay Gupta, helping you live a better life.
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10: We watched the show. We love the show. And my wife's like, you should post something. And I'm always like, I hate posting stuff. She's like, just you should post something about Survivor. So I posted this thing, and it started growing. I had so many people hit me up thinking I was going to do Survivor that it actually led to the Survivor casting guy reached out to me and asked about it. And maybe down the road somewhere. I don't know. It's hardcore, man. I'm not a very good sleeper to begin with. Being out there sleeping outside in the cold.
11: And also, just think
10: bugs crawling around and
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10: 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Like, when I don't sleep well, I am a beast. And my 14-year-old Jordan, she's like, Dad, I'm afraid you just do what you do here at home, which you feel crazy, and you're gonna say something absolutely crazy,
11: yeah,
10: and get canceled.
11: be done.
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If you're as crazy about music as I am, then we need to be friends. Come hang out with me. I'm going to do a live on Instagram. On Air is Amy One about an album that dropped today. Meanwhile, if you're slacking on digging into Jason Aldean's Songs About Us, this is just one reason why you need to.

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1: She was storming through the house that day, and I could tell she was leaving. And I thought, oh, she'll be back, till she turned around and pointed at the wall and said,

You ever send fan mail to one of your favorites? A little different back in the day when you actually had to mail it. Well, 20 years after Tim McGraw got his fan letter from Lainey Wilson, he decided to answer her. I don't know how he found it, but seriously, he felt so bad. He's like, I am so embarrassed that I'm just finding this now. He decided to make a song out of it. Seriously, it's his response to a 14-year-old Lainey Wilson. So that's something you got to keep an eye on.

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0: Fabulous Fella. We were talking about just how there's nothing that Ella Langley can sing bad. And that includes Shania Twain.
1: Still the one that I love, the only one I dream of. You're still the one I kiss. Good night.
0: I mean, I was thinking like she needed to do like a CMT Crossroads with Stevie Nicks. But hey, Shania Twain would be really cool too, right? Anyway, have a great day. Hopefully you're having a great day. I'm not going anywhere. Trust me. We got plenty more to get to. If you missed that word for Kenny Chesney in Vegas, listen, opportunity does knock twice, okay? So we're going to hopefully get you to the Sphere. Morgan Wallen on the way here, and more next.
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3: 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We're back with you getting it all started with this guy, Chris Young, in the studio Monday. 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
10: 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First of all, I'll tell you this. I know doctors who have cracked some seemingly impossible cases with the help of AI, so it can be a powerful tool. But AI can also hallucinate, provide bad advice, and be just as confident when it does that. If you do decide to plug any personal medical information into one of these chatbots, you should know that while the companies that created them have robust privacy protections in place, they are not bound by HIPAA, like your healthcare provider is. 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Always get a second opinion. And remember, if you ever experience concerning symptoms, skip the AI consult and head straight to the ER. I'm Dr. Sanjay Gupta, helping you live a better life.
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3: Ella Langley in the studio with us. 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We got cats and dogs and the whole thing. You get your dogs from the pound?
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14: That was really my first audience, honestly. I played a lot of I'm not kidding you. I'd crawl up to the top of our barn and put my headphones on and have my little CD player strapped to my pants. 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
6: Where's Ella? 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
2: I'm WSMV4 First Alert Meteorologist Stefano DiPietro. Steadier rainfall moving out the rest of today, but there could still be a couple of pop-up thunderstorms this afternoon and this evening. They would be isolated, but any storm could produce gusty winds and heavy downpours. Highs are in the 80s the rest of today.
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a top 10 list of his favorite Yacht Rock songs, which personally happen to be some of my favorites as well. I don't know. You've got to look for him. He's on a pontoon somewhere.

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So I'm feeling like it's going to be a great night for a watch party. We got World Cup action, and that's going to start at 6:30. It's free. I threw it.

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9: 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She's like, you should post something about Survivor. So I posted this thing, and it started growing. I had so many people hit me up thinking I was going to do Survivor that it actually led to the Survivor casting guy reached out to me and asked about it. And maybe down the road somewhere. 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It's hardcore, man. 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
10: yeah,
9: and get canceled.
10: You'd be done.
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17: People have started using AI for all sorts of things, but I cannot think of an area where the stakes are higher than your health. First of all, I'll tell you this. I know doctors who have cracked some seemingly impossible cases with the help of AI, so it can be a powerful tool. But AI can also hallucinate, provide bad advice, and be just as confident when it does that. If you do decide to plug any personal medical information into one of these chatbots, you should know that while the companies that created them have robust privacy protections in place, they are not bound by HIPAA, like your healthcare provider is. Whatever the advice presented to you, take it with a degree of healthy skepticism. Always get a second opinion. And remember, if you ever experience concerning symptoms, skip the AI consult and head straight to the ER. I'm Dr. Sanjay Gupta, helping you live a better life.

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at my Costco where they have a really cool Legos like Lionel Messi set. Or at least they did. I think it's like $100 or something like that if your kid's into Legos. And a really awesome like Stranger Things terrarium too. But that's something else.

0: 9500. What does summer smell like? We're trying to put our finger on what's the smell of summer. My friend Dave and I were just talking about this. We know apple cinnamon is like fall and winter. So 737-9500. If that's so, then what the heck is summer? What is the signature scent?
1: If you showed up, I wouldn't let you in.

0: Welcome to Nashville. And anybody who's going to be out there busking this weekend, hang in there. Keep doing it. Eli Young Band on 95.5 here in a few minutes. I got to tell you how close you are to tickets of a show that actually just went on sale. So, but we're trying to figure out what the smell of summer is. You know, apple cinnamon, it's winter and fall, and it's 737-9500. Gary, who works for Lowe's Distribution out in Pleasant View, you were saying that a good smell for summer would be like a... anything that's got, like, floral scents and stuff?
1: Yes, anything like a sweet floral would be my...
0: See, I was trying to think of, like, beachy scents, but I couldn't come up with any. What about crisp linen? Would that qualify as, like, a summer smell?
1: I believe it is, yes. Well, good, good.
0: We need to go into business. We got to come up with our own little thing of room sprays.
1: I'm all in. No,
0: I love it. I do love the smell of magnolia, and I do love that you're listening and you called. You're the best.
1: Okay.
0: Thank you, Gary.
1: Take care.
0: Have a great weekend. And 737-9500 to smell of summer. What is it? I know Morgan Wallen is definitely one of the sounds of summer. He's next.
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17: How
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15: All right, hold on. Let's get the approval test meter. All right, and calibrating. All right, we're good. Everything's good. Everything functions.
17: Nice.
15: You know, just go with it, man.
18: Bubba literally just pressed the button. Said, okay, yeah, we're good. All right, come on awesome. Back. Yeah, you're good. Come on. Yeah, you're good. Yeah, keep going.
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18: 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Yes. All right, sir. Thank you.
17: Thanks. Awesome.
18: All right.
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17: Thank you.
15: 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Bye-bye.
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21: Colleague of mine was telling me the other day about how their Instagram feed is filled with videos, most of them kind of funny, about how grandparents and friends tend to bulldoze new parents out of the way to get to see their baby. Now, as a dad of three daughters, I know how life really does become all about them the moment those kids are born. But I also know parents are still people, too, who need their own attention beyond being mom or dad. And moms, in particular in those early years, can feel especially invisible in the eyes of other people. So what can you do to stop contributing to what is known as maternal invisibility? Women we spoke to said these two things were the most helpful. When people stopped to ask how they could best support them, number one, or when they took the initiative to handle certain tasks that obviously needed to be done. I'm Dr. Sanjay Gupta, helping you live a better life.
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1: I'm WSMV4 First Alert meteorologist Stefano DiPietro. Steadier rainfall moving out the rest of today, but there could still be a couple of pop-up thunderstorms this afternoon and this evening. They would be isolated, but any storm could produce gusty winds and heavy downpours. Highs are in the 80s the rest of today.
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0: Gelatin says coconut. Let's see. Shelly says Bath & Body Works Lakeside Morning is a great smell. And then at 737-9500, Lori in Greenbrier, you like the smell of Hawaiian Tropics suntan, sunscreen?
1: Like that is pineapple, mango.
0: Anything fruity.
1: Yeah.
0: Like Tyler Reese. He smells very fruity.
1: I'd like to smell that.
0: We have to say nice things about him. He's got tickets for you to see Zach Top, so let's be nice.

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Ella Langley, Morgan Wallen there. Ella Langley in demand. Tonight, part of the group kicking off the very first Alan Jackson. It's 5 o'clock Summer Festival down in Palm Beach, Florida. Then next weekend, she's in Chicago with Morgan Wallen. It's Dollar Easter. Take a little ride, getting closer to the weekend.

0: 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America weekend, y'all. It's not the 4th of July yet, but it is Flag Day weekend and the men's national soccer team
1: taking
0: the pitch.
1: Lauren Elena tickets for you coming up on Monday. Playing the Ryman Auditorium. Tyler has your PBR CMP days passes. 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We're back with you getting it all started with this guy, Chris Young, in the studio Monday. 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
1: Are you doing the Survivor show?
7: We watched the show. We love the show. And my wife's like, you should post something. And I'm always like, I hate posting stuff. She's like, just you should post something about Survivor. So I posted this thing, and it started growing. I had so many people hit me up thinking I was going to do Survivor that it actually led to the Survivor casting guy reached out to me and asked about it. And maybe down the road somewhere. I don't know. It's hardcore, man. I'm not a very good sleeper to begin with. Being out there sleeping outside in the cold.
8: I also just think
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8: be done.
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13: A Better Life with Dr. Sanjay Gupta.
14: If you are struggling with substance abuse, alcohol, pills, whatever it may be, first of all, it's nothing to be ashamed of. We know addiction is a brain disease, and we also know getting into recovery can be tough. Also, in case this helps, I want to tell you about a new study at a Harvard School of Public Health, which found that spiritual belief, the idea of a steady religious practice, had a protective effect from addiction. Experts we talked to told us there were probably a few reasons why this might be the case. Number one, excessive drug and alcohol use would not be the norm in a religious community, and people want to fit in. Two, a belief in a higher power provides people with hope and solace. Great foils for addiction. And three, and I think there's some merit to this, regular attendance in a faith community also provides connection. Just like in AA, camaraderie and social support is often what you need. I'm Dr. Sanjay Gupta, helping you live a better life.
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0: Ella's choosing Texas, and we're choosing Geodis Park for some very cool watching parties. You guys getting into the FIFA World Cup at all? Brian, how about the FIFA stuff?
1: I'm not a big soccer fan, but I'll watch when USA plays, probably.
0: Yeah, me too. They're going to be taking on a Paraguay. 8 o'clock the match tonight. The FIFA World Cup action. Watch it at Geodis.
2: 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We got losers. Chain smokers and boozers. And we got yuppies. 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

would have been losing my ever-loving mind if this happened to me yesterday. Six Flags. People got stuck 120 feet in the air on a roller coaster for 3 hours. I would be freaking out.

0: Sam headed to the outskirts. 95.5 WSM, Tyler Reese, 737-9500. The number here in the studio. Hope you're having a great Friday so far. The Ella Langley frenzy is upon us for sure. And has been for a while, right? The Ella Fellas. The Atlanta Braves admitting to that's their pump-up music in the locker room before the game. They love Ella Langley. They're Ella Fellas as well. And now Ella Langley went and did this. This is not going to help out the Ella Fellas as far as them staying calm. And I will say I'm an Ella Fella. Now she's covering Shania Twain? You guys heard this yet? It's phenomenal. And Laura Murray out in Centerville there in line four. What were you telling me about your friend's husband?
1: Her husband is obsessed with Ella. He knows all of her songs.
0: Oh,
1: when
0: yeah.
1: It comes on the radio. He says we listen to it every day at the house. He's an Ella fella, I guess.
0: Well, tell him that now there's Shania Twain. Still.

0: Wow. So covering Still the One by Shania. She Can Do No Wrong. Well, now the Ella Fellas have been sent into the stratosphere, I think.
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4: Crashes West Loop, 40 eastbound there at 65. 40 westbound past I-440. You've got the usual brake, tap, and slowdowns going on, especially eastbound 440 to 24, westbound 40 between the 440 split and downtown, northbound 65 to the South Loop, northbound North Loop, and then eastbound South Loop. And then Madison to Goodlettsville to Millersville is the parking lot at times, northbound 65. That continues all the way up to White Hill. I'm Ken Weaver.
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15: Colleague of mine was telling me the other day about how their Instagram feed is filled with videos, most of them kind of funny, about how grandparents and friends tend to bulldoze new parents out of the way to get to see their baby. Now, as a dad of three daughters, I know how life really does become all about them the moment those kids are born. But I also know parents are still people, too, who need their own attention beyond being mom or dad. And moms, in particular in those early years, can feel especially invisible in the eyes of other people. So what can you do to stop contributing to what is known as maternal invisibility? Women we spoke to said these two things were the most helpful. When people stopped to ask how they could best support them, number one, or when they took the initiative to handle certain tasks that obviously needed to be done. I'm Dr. Sanjay Gupta, helping you live a better life.
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17: Hello, Langley in the studio with us. It is wild in here. We got cats and dogs and the whole thing. You get your dogs from the pound?
18: So animals have just always been such a big, big part of my life, and I've always wanted to.
17: Did you grow up on a farm at all?
18: Yeah.
17: You did?
18: Yeah, I did.
17: Cattle?
18: That was really my first audience, honestly. I played a lot of I'm not kidding you. I'd crawl up to the top of our barn and put my headphones on and have my little CD player strapped to my pants, whatever I was wearing.
17: Yeah,
19: that's awesome.
18: And just get up there, and 200 head of cattle kind of looks like 200 head of people if you squint real good.
19: Where's Ella? Oh, she's out singing to the cows again.
17: There she is.
18: Yeah, well, that was the time. It's like, go outside and don't come back in until we say, you know.
19: Yes,
18: when
19: I
18: you
19: miss
18: live,
19: those
18: when you
19: days.
18: Live in the country, they take advantage of that.
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1: I'm WSMV4 First Alert meteorologist Stefano DiPietro. Steadier rainfall moving out the rest of today, but there could still be a couple of pop-up thunderstorms this afternoon and this evening. They would be isolated, but any storm could produce gusty winds and heavy downpours. Highs are in the 80s the rest of today.
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0: is excited this weekend, a big weekend, Kyle. 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
3: Crashes, West Nashville, 40 westbound just past I-440. Haywood Lane just east of Nolensville Pike. Charlotte Pike just east of I-40. I'm Ken Weaver.
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10: We all know how important it is to stay active as we age, especially as we get older. But I've come to realize that for as good as people are about getting their cardio in, a lot of older folks really don't seem to be doing the recommended amount of strength training or even understand why it's so important. It helps you stay functional and therefore independent for as long as possible. Certified strength and conditioning specialist Dana Santis says a great place to start is not with dumbbells or barbells, but with your body weight, which allows you to build strength while also learning how your body moves and where your limitations exist. It also reduces the risk of overwhelming your connective tissue, which adapts more slowly than muscles as we get older. Once you're comfortable, you can dial up that intensity, but do it slowly, do it carefully. I'm Dr. Sanjay Gupta, helping you live a better life.
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12: Are you doing the Survivor show?
13: We watched the show. We love the show. And my wife's like, you should post something. And I'm always like, I hate posting stuff. She's like, "Just you should post something about Survivor. So I posted this thing, and it started growing. I had so many people hit me up thinking I was going to do Survivor that it actually led to the Survivor casting guy reached out to me and asked about it. And maybe down the road somewhere. I don't know. It's hardcore, man. I'm not a very good sleeper to begin with. Being out there sleeping outside in the cold.
14: And also just think
13: bugs crawling around. And,
14: dude, Darks, they're going to like show you like unflattering.
13: 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Like, when I don't sleep well, I am a beast. And my 14-year-old Jordan, she's like, "Dad, I'm afraid you just do what you do here at home, which you feel crazy, and you're going to say something absolutely crazy
14: yeah.
13: and get canceled."
14: Be done.
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centers now in Dixon, Sumner, Wilson, and Hickman County. And now they had one rolling around in Kingston Springs as well. They say a lot of times they don't, you know, want to come after humans, but they know that we usually have food. So they usually just kind of hang around saying, where's the cooler stuff?

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1: Mom, I'm bored.
0: Dad, what if your soundtrack was, "Excuse me, sir, would you like a fresh towel and a drink by the pool? Let's get you to Vegas. See Kenny Chesney at the Sphere. Less than 10 minutes.
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5: Crashes 440 eastbound past Nolensville Pike. 24 westbound at James Robertson Parkway. West Loop 40 westbound past 65. Old Hickory Boulevard at Chute Lane, Haywood Lane, east of Nolensville Pike, and in West Nashville, 40 westbound, just past I-440, I'm Ken Weaver.
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14: A better life with Dr. Sanjay Gupta.
15: Have you ever noticed that you mostly breathe through one nostril at a time? Even when you're not sick, even when your allergies aren't bothering you. The body actually switches the dominant nostril as frequently as every 2 hours while we're awake. That's according to Adam Taylor, an anatomy professor at Lancaster University in the UK. This alternating cycle is automatic. It's regulated subconsciously by the hypothalamus and the brain, he said. Your body does this to give each nostril a chance to rest and repair, so they don't get too dried out, which could make it easier for pathogens and inflammation to cause damage. Now, Taylor also said, studies suggest the left nostril may be more dominant, and when the right nostril is dominant, the body is in a more alert or even stressed state. Who knew? Pretty fascinating stuff. I'm Dr. Sanjay Gupta, helping you live a better life.
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10: Hotline Bling. Here I am, guys.
0: Are you doing the Survivor show?
10: We watched the show. We love the show. And my wife's like, you should post something. And I'm always like, I hate posting stuff. She's like, just you should post something about Survivor. So I posted this thing, and it started growing. I had so many people hit me up thinking I was going to do Survivor that it actually led to the Survivor casting guy reached out to me and asked about it. And maybe down the road somewhere. I don't know. It's hardcore. Man, I'm not a very good sleeper to begin with. Being out there sleeping outside in the cold,
0: and also just thinking,
10: bugs crawling around, and
0: dude, they're gonna like show you like unflattering.
10: My kids thought I'd get canceled. Like, when I don't sleep well, I am a beast. And my 14-year-old Jordan, she's like, Dad, I'm afraid you just do what you do here at home, which you feel crazy, and you're going to say something absolutely crazy,
0: yeah,
10: and get canceled.
0: You'd be done.
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3: Let's run down the crashes, shall we? Over on the East Bank, 24 westbound at James Robertson Parkway. BNA 40 eastbound at Briley Parkway. Hermitage Lebanon Pike at Old Hickory Boulevard East. Lakewood Old Hickory Boulevard at Chute Lane. Dickerson Pike just south of Maplewood Lane. And in Hermitage, Central Pike at Brandow Road. I'm Ken Weaver.
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7: Making sure your kids get enough sleep. It's one of the most important things you can do for them as a parent, and yet it's often overlooked. Not only does sleep in the early years set the stage for mental and physical health, it also creates the foundation for how one sleeps later in life. That's according to the National Sleep Foundation. Now, that organization recommends 14 to 17 hours a night for newborns, 12 to 15 for infants, 11 to 14 for toddlers, 10 to 13 for preschoolers, and 9 to 11 for school-aged children. When it's age appropriate, start by talking to your kids about why sleep is important. It helps their body grow, helps their brains learn, helps their mood stay steady. Don't underestimate the importance of a routine. You can even narrate what you're doing step by step to help them along the way. I'm Dr. Sanjay Gupta, helping you live a better life.
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Zach Top coming to Bridgestone. Win those babies in less than 10 minutes, okay? Ella Langley kicking off the inaugural It's 5 O'Clock Summer Festival with Alan Jackson tonight in Florida. Then next week, she's in Chicago with Morgan Wallen.

All right, here we go. Zach Top. Cold beer and country music coming to Bridgestone. Want to go see Zach Top? Caller 7, good luck. 737-9500. It's not.

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1: This is Jessica.
0: Jessica?
1: Am I going to see Zach Top?
0: Where are you calling me from?
1: The parking lot of Walmart.
0: The parking lot of Walmart. It's always a great beginning to any story, don't you think?
1: It definitely is.
0: Now, which Walmart? Where are we at here?
1: Mount Juliet.
0: The Mount Juliet Walmart. Oh, if
1: yes,
0: I...
1: sir.
0: If that Walmart parking lot could only talk, right, Jessica? The stories we would hear and the stories you will tell your friends people. In Mount Juliet after you go see Zach Top for free. Congratulations.
1: Woohoo!
0: Yes! Cold beer, country music, and a pencil mustache to boot. With Zach Top, he'll be at Bridgestone and much more, and you've got two tickets. Congratulations.
1: Oh, perfect. My birthday is Wednesday, so this is the best birthday present.
0: Oh, well, happy early birthday.
1: Thank you.
0: A fellow June baby myself, so there you go.
1: Awesome.
0: Yeah.
1: Thank you.
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3: Crashes, BNA, 40 eastbound right there at Briley Parkway. In Hermitage, we've got two crashes. One's at Lebanon Pike and Old Hickory Boulevard East. Another one is at Central Pike and Brandow Road. I'm Ken Weaver.
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14: Making sure your kids get enough sleep. It's one of the most important things you can do for them as a parent, and yet it's often overlooked. Not only does sleep in the early years set the stage for mental and physical health, it also creates the foundation for how one sleeps later in life. That's according to the National Sleep Foundation. Now, that organization recommends 14 to 17 hours a night for newborns, 12 to 15 for infants, 11 to 14 for toddlers, 10 to 13 for preschoolers, and 9 to 11 for school-aged children. When it's age appropriate, start by talking to your kids about why sleep is important. It helps their body grow, helps their brains learn, helps their mood stay steady. Don't underestimate the importance of a routine. You can even narrate what you're doing step by step to help them along the way. I'm Dr. Sanjay Gupta, helping you live a better life.
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Such a very genuine and emotional moment last night. Shane Prophet sitting way up high in the rafters, the very first stop on the big Luke Bryan tour. He was just soaking it all in, tearing up, you know, just a kid from Columbia, Tennessee with a dream. And love to see guys who truly appreciate those moments.

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Happy weekend of beer in Mexico. Yeah, Twist My Arm, 95.5 WSM. Tyler Reese and Lady Wilson, part of the Big Alan Jackson send-off show, the finale June 27th at Nissan. She's got new music. It's Phone, Keys, Wallets.

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3: Crashes Murfreesboro Pike at Bell Road, 40 westbound at I-440. In Williamson County, 65 northbound at June Lake. Rutherford County, Laverne, 24 eastbound at Waldron Road. And in Hermitage, Lebanon Pike at Old Hickory Boulevard. I'm Ken Weaver.
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9: A better life with Dr. Sanjay Gupta.
10: People have started using AI for all sorts of things, but I cannot think of an area where the stakes are higher than your health. First of all, I'll tell you this. I know doctors who have cracked some seemingly impossible cases with the help of AI, so it can be a powerful tool. But AI can also hallucinate, provide bad advice, and be just as confident when it does that. If you do decide to plug any personal medical information into one of these chatbots, you should know that while the companies that created them have robust privacy protections in place, they are not bound by HIPAA, like your healthcare provider is. Whatever the advice presented to you, take it with a degree of healthy skepticism. Always get a second opinion. And remember, if you ever experience concerning symptoms, skip the AI consult and head straight to the ER. I'm Dr. Sanjay Gupta, helping you live a better life.
11: He's got ties. 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

This is remarkable. A Nepalese athlete broke a world record by climbing down 100 stairs while walking on his hands. Meanwhile, the Americans took the elevator. After

0: the Queen Reba sitting down. 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
1: I am so proud of the females of our genre of country music that we get to do. 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
0: Yes, and stronger now than ever before. 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

0: Zach Brown Band, 95.5 WSM, Tyler Reese, 737-9500, the number here in the studio. Oh, yes, what a time to be alive. Our little old B&A Airport, Nashville International, growing so fast. Can't keep up with how many people are scooting in and out every day, and some strange things happening both at the airport and on the airplanes, the way it sounds. Oh, my goodness. Donald's out in Murfreesboro, line 3. Donald, do you hear about this ding-dong on the Delta flight getting out of B&A here?
1: I heard something, but I don't remember what happened.
0: Yeah, the plane was diverted after a passenger was accused of slapping a flight attendant's backside during beverage service. I mean, I can picture what the guy probably looks like. Can't you picture that?
1: Yeah, some little dweeby pervert.
0: Yeah, well, I was going to say, like, have you seen Anchorman before with Will Ferrell?
1: You haven't? No, I might have. If I did, I don't remember.
0: Anchorman? It's a classic, Donald. We got to get you out more, I guess. I think he's got a lifetime ban from Delta, for sure. They arrested the guy, if you can believe that. He said he was confused.
1: So he took off from Nashville? It left from Nashville?
0: I believe so. They said that he was confused. He heard the pilot over the loudspeaker say it's going to be touch and go, so he put his hand out, but he didn't know that was about the landing, not the flight attendant.
1: Wow.
0: Oh, come on, they all can be winners.
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4: Crashes Murfreesboro Pike at Bell Road, 40 westbound at I-440. In Williamson County, 65 northbound at June Lake. Rutherford County, Laverne, 24 eastbound at Waldron Road. And in Hermitage, Lebanon Pike at Old Hickory Boulevard. I'm Ken Weaver.
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16: A colleague of mine was telling me the other day about how their Instagram feed is filled with videos, most of them kind of funny, about how grandparents and friends tend to bulldoze new parents out of the way to get to see their baby. As a dad of three daughters, I know how life really does become all about them the moment those kids are born. But I also know parents are still people, too, who need their own attention beyond being mom or dad. And moms, in particular in those early years, can feel especially invisible in the eyes of other people. So what can you do to stop contributing to what is known as maternal invisibility? Women we spoke to said these two things were the most helpful. When people stopped to ask how they could best support them, number one, or when they took the initiative to handle certain tasks that obviously needed to be done. I'm Dr. Sanjay Gupta, helping you live a better life.
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22: 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We love the show. And my wife's like, you should post something. And I'm always like, I hate posting stuff. She's like, just you should post something about Survivor. So I posted this thing, and it started growing. I had so many people hit me up thinking I was going to do Survivor that it actually led to the Survivor casting guy reached out to me and asked about it. And maybe down the road somewhere. I don't know. It's hardcore, man. 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

Keith Urban is hanging with us on the show tonight. And coming up in two songs, we're going to be chatting with him about his brand new yacht rock album called Flow State. Right now, it's Luke Combs and Hurricane. 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